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The password is, oh my God, I just won big Crib tickets on K104.

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0: 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We turn it up at the World is a Parking Lot Tour. 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
0: Know that. Who's next? More tickets on the way. My man Steve Knight stirring up the Throwback Thursday edition of that mixtape at 8 next. Keep it on.
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3: 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All right, and what about you, Trey? 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

0: 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K104, your home for DFW's hip hop, R&B, DD, and the Bay Bay Show. My man Steve Nice in the mix. You never know what the hell he's gonna stir up. I know he's stirring up some old memories. These songs came out. What were you doing?
1: Dropping Ike in his hat.
0: Hey, she ain't lying, man. These songs come on, spark up some old memories.

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0: Hey, what's poppin'? It's Trey G from DD in the Morning. 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

Welcome to the nightlife, baby. This your boy, who is Mike Jones, Alvin Stoles right now, baby. But y'all know I'm kicking it with my main man, Cat Daddy. It's going down on K104. Holla.

0: Won't not turn me up. This lady keep calling for Trey Songz. Think she's drunk, though. It's K104, your home for DFW's hip hop, R&B, Dee Dee and the Bebe Show. 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
1: Can you put that on for Candy and Cones over in Fat Dallas at the Fat Dallas Park on Pine and Sucker?
0: Can we do
1: I smoked on Sucker and Pine, baby, by the park. Come on, put that on.
0: Steve Knight, you heard that? She wants some Trey Songz.
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0: Steve Knight said he'll throw it on next for that Southside, baby. 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
4: 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Hey, Amy, what is an RRT?
5: 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The Rapid Response Guys, listen to Juan. 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
11: 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I bet you won't hate these commercials no more. 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
1: Woo, showtime, nightlife news at 9. How is this for a throwback Thursday? Donald Trump having trouble getting artists to confirm for the 250th anniversary, the Great American State Fair is what they calling it. They got the UFC ring set up right there at the front lawn at the White House, but all the artists are backing out. So now they're stuck with Vanilla Ice and Milli Vanilli. You excited? I'd rather go see the Rowan Friends. That's a better lineup. Big Tuck, Young Nation, Ty Harris, Twisted Black, The Party Boys, Bumpy Johnson, DeRoe actually putting this together for a good cause. Check it out.
2: We got a lot of gems here. We got a lot of legends here. We got a lot of new dope artists here. And I wanted to do a show, one show, to show everybody that we have that here and to support it and also bring back that nostalgic feeling mixed with the new energy that we got. Yeah. Just to show what the real Triple D is. And that's what DeRoe and Friends is.
1: Check out DeRoe and Friends tomorrow night. I'm checking out Game 6 right now, the Western Conference Finals. OKC up 3-2, but San Antonio has got a 10-point lead. Third quarter action. You keep it locked out. Keep it posted. Whoa. It's the news at 9-hour point. You decide. It's K104. Come on.
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3: Okay, I got to tell you guys something right now. 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
1: Dang. 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

0: people, DK.
1: Hey, what's up? What's up? What's up, DF Dub? My family. What's up, everybody? What's good?
0: Tell us who you got with you, man, in here today.
1: Man, listen, I got the greatest director in the game, man. You know, creator, writer. You know what I'm saying? Google E. Michaels, hands down. That's what's good. Then I got my man, Drell Prince, the lead actor, rapper, MC, writer. You know, we doing our thing, man.
0: So look, this is my man DK, and I see him once a week, man. He's always on the block, and he told me, he's like, Cat Daddy, I'm going to be in this movie called The Snow Bunny Chronicles.

0: kept you cracking up. From his classic comedy, Martin, to his Bad Boys movies. And now Martin Lawrence is back to still make you laugh.
1: Latinos, they act like they ain't from this country. They don't speak the English when they get pulled over till they see that ticket price. They get pulled over. No, no, what I doing? No, no. I don't know what I do. Speedy de Casales.
0: Y'all still know what it is with Martin.
1: They see that ticket. Mother, this is bull.
0: Laugh Out Loud with Martin Lawrence. When a Y'all Still Know What It Is tour pulls up to Texas Trust CU Theater on Saturday, June 6th.
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5: 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It's Trey G from K104's Dee Dee in the Morning. Look, man, I got my guy here with me. 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Omar, tell me what went down, bro.
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0: 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Somebody tell them people Mr. Hem is here. Mr. Hem is here.
1: 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You are right on time. You just now tapping in because I want to set you up for the Poor Minds podcast tomorrow. Still sipping tour. 817-633-1045. Whoa, I need a winner. 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

0: 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And it's about the new flag. 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

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You want to see it live, Usher and Breezy in the city. Three shows. Come on, man. September 10th, 12th, 13th. 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Usher, Breezy, Rain.

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can't f no, she thinks she me when she driving the sport. 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

0: Jordan Onatunji and Kalani for the Kalani remix. That's crazy how he put Kalani on a Kalani song. After Hours After Party, K104. You're home for DFW's Hip Hop and R&B, Didi and the Bebe Show. I'm that fly muchacho accomplice, and if I sound excited, it's because I am. Oh, yeah, we going to Game 7, y'all. The Spurs put a whooping on the OK City Thunder today. I mean, I don't know if y'all excited as I am. I mean, we supposed to be rooting for Texas, right? Hey, Wembanyama really did his thing. And the refs, they were letting them ball out. I know that's been a whole situation about the referees being unfair in the officiating. But let me know, what you think about the game? 817-633-1045. Is you rooting for the Spurs or are you going for the Thunder? Hey, tap in if you tune in. We're going to turn them together. And yes, I am in a good mood, but how you feeling? Did you win some money? Did you lose some money? Did you think it would go to Game 7? And whoever wins, they got to play the Knicks in the NBA Finals, y'all. Oh, yeah. Look, we're going to turn the whole night up. Got some G-Herbo on the way, some Kendrick Lamar, SZA, and a lot more. Keep it on K104.
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0: 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Mr. Hem is here. 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Mr. Hem.
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0: 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I'm that fly muchacho accomplice. I know we've been talking about basketball. You know, we are ready for the finals. Yes, sir. Go Spurs. But did y'all know that baseball is back? Not only is it back, but Sunday Night Baseball is back on NBC. 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You already know everything went to the streaming, man. 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

0: That's that E85 by Don Toliver right there, man. That's my joint, I'm telling you. If you want to get in that vibe, just put that on and you know where you heard it first. K104, y'all home for DFW's Hip Hop and R&B, Didi and the Bebe Show. I'm that Fly Muchacho Accomplice on this Thursday night. Ooh, it's the weekend again, man. Oh, man, but it's the first of the month time, so bills are due. And then, you know, graduation just passed by. Shout out to the class of 2026. That means it's summertime, y'all. What is the summertime plans? What is you get into? Because, look, you know how we just played Don Toliver? You know he's coming to Dallas. Sooner than later, I'm talking about not this Saturday, but next Saturday, June 13th, he's on the Octane Tour, all right? He's taking over the AAC, American Airlines Center. Him by himself, either he got Sofago, he got Chase B. I mean, hey, if you're a fan of Don Toliver, you know he got all them bangers, all them hits. Take the bay, take the misses, go have a good time. 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The big station got you. You know what else we got? These bangers up next. 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
0: 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It's Lil D. And while K104 is mixing up the hottest music in the Metroplex, Hennessy is encouraging you to mix things up, too. 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

0: noticed that G-Herbo went legit for the after. 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I'm that fly muchacho accomplice. And look, it's almost 3 o'clock in the morning. It's technically Friday, man. TGIF, DFW. And the sun's going to be out. I know it's been raining like crazy lately. But this weekend, the sun is poking its head out. It's going to be hot, too. So maybe we need to get to a pool or something on the patio with our pinky up. High of 92 degrees, low of 72 degrees on this Friday. In the weekend, hey, we're going to keep that same type of motion, man. That same energy. So I say we get outside this weekend. Speaking of be outside, hey, you need to keep your ear to the speakers because I do got some comedy and some concert alerts for you. Keep it on K104.
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5: 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Hey, whoever hired you going to open the drawer. Oh, I got that now. In your own salary. Don't worry about the taxes.
4: Keep it.
5: He's going to be like, pat me that bag right now.
1: Funny and real. Didi in the morning.

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4: 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Lately, I just want to show up and body some. Yeah. Always been a little mathematician. Lately, this cash I'm getting got me losing count of these bags. 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Hard times don't last. 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
2: 420.
1: Then JJ would make up his own holiday. 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
3: Same thing, make up. 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
4: Let that man rub your booty day.
2: Yeah, I like that
3: just
2: one.
3: Can't get your mind off of it.
4: That's a good one.
2: Man, I wake up so early.
1: I wake up so early. 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
0: All right. Funny and real. Dee Dee in the morning. 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

0: DF Dub, this the big homie Bay Bay, the big fish from K104. 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
5: Oh, God. Funny and real. 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

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I went and got it, I didn't have a choice. I'm from the dirty, we took the north. Step on the second, show no remorse. Straight in the streets when I jump out the porch. Yeah, Mrs. Trent.

0: have 100 unread texts. 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
1: Dee,
0: right now, according to my texts, I have 1,493 texts I haven't touched.
2: You're kidding.
0: 1,000, yeah.
1: 1,000?
0: How many calls have I not really received? 308.
1: I can't do that.
2: That's nuts, girl.
0: Yeah, how many emails? 1,800?
1: I can't do that.
2: Why are you so popular?
0: I don't know what happened. And when I've had the same number for so many years, people picked up on it, and I just be like,
3: girl,
0: I can't.
3: This is still your number.
0: All right, here we go. Who's most likely to win an argument with confidence and not facts?
2: Trey G.
1: Trey G. Hand
0: Trey, G. Trey,
1: Trey
0: G.
1: Trey G. Trey G.
2: He's going to finagle it.
1: I'll be dropping facts.
0: Nah.
1: He can be wrong as hell, but he going to make you believe it.
0: Right. We don't even want to argue no more with him.
1: No.
0: As soon as he says something opposite, we just go, you right, Trey.
1: Cal, I told y'all, I'm a comedian. I'm scared of Trey.
2: I agree.
0: All right, here's another one. Who's most likely on the show to be everyone's emergency contact?
1: Ooh.
0: Trey. Trey G's mine. Ain't nobody else in here.
1: Dee Dee not picking up.
0: No.
1: Yeah, Dee Dee not picking up.
3: I'll be honest with you.
0: Jay Cruz is too busy out in the streets cruising or with them kids. JJ is either partaking.
1: Oh, I ain't never really tried JJ neither.
2: For me, it's JJ because I feel like Trey would be like, I can't deal with Cruz right now. You would say, JJ would be the only one who would answer
0: guess what?
2: For
0: this
2: me.
0: Is not going to be unanimous then here because I'm telling you.
1: Yeah, this is gonna
0: he's
1: go
0: going to be high.
1: Yeah. True. <Okay. laughs>
0: You're going to be missing with them kids. The only one I know that it would be Trey is responsible.
2: Right.
0: Who's most likely to say, I know a shortcut and be wrong about it?
1: Cruz.
0: No.
2: I use GPS. You got to go with JJ. I'm telling you.
1: Yeah, that may be me right there.
2: I think that's JJ.
0: I know a shortcut and he could be wrong. It could be JJ.
1: Yeah, that's me.
0: Okay. Who's most likely to bring the best playlist?
1: Trey G.
0: Trey G.
1: Alexa.
0: Who's most likely to take 200 photos for one post?
1: Dee Dee.
2: Oh my God.
0: Yeah.
1: It'd be videos, it'd be pictures, it'd be boomerangs.
0: Every picture y'all see of me on my page, I have taken 200 just to get that one.
1: Yeah, of course.
0: I really don't like taking pictures. People don't realize.
1: Phone memory just out of there.
0: I just am not a good person with pictures. I don't like taking them. Yeah. So it takes me forever to find a good one that makes me look like I'm kind of cute. Who's most likely to befriend a stranger in public?
1: JJ.
0: Yeah.
1: He gonna tell some jokes.
0: Okay. Who's most likely to get distracted mid-sentence?
1: Cruz.
2: Yeah,
1: Cruz. Yeah, hell yeah.
2: What'd you say?
1: Oh, see there? Exactly.
0: And finally, who's most likely to be the human Wikipedia of random facts?
1: Trey G.
3: I gotta go get it to me.
0: Cruz could be good, and Trey G, I don't know.
2: Maybe it's me too, me.
0: Yeah.
2: I got a whole break
0: and then,
2: on
0: oh,
2: that.
0: Yeah, and then finally, who's most likely to say, I was just resting my eyes, JJ.
1: Yes.
0: There it is. All right.
1: I'm resting them now. Yeah. And I'm talking.
0: You didn't figure this all out, everyone. Yeah. All right, there we go. Our wonderful game of morning show, Superlative.
1: Hey. I love that one. I do like these. Work on the name.
0: Right.
1: I love it.
0: I know it. It's Dee Dee in the morning.
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9: Hey, it's your boy, Jay Cruz. We cruising. You know, I be in these streets, but I'm also a family man. Shout out to my family. Very important. You know what I'm talking about? 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
2: Hey, yo, what's going on? It's Trey G from K104's DD in the Morning. 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Omar, tell me what went down, bro.
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10: 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Hurst, looks like you're still dealing with some road closures due to construction. That's 183-121 westbound between Norwood Drive and 820. And Forest Hill, you got the same thing happening on 20 eastbound between England Drive and Mansfield Highway. Both of those are supposed to open back up by 6 o'clock. But you know how that goes. It's all right, though. I know you left on time to get to work because you're smart, right? Yeah, it's going to be a real nice day. Temperatures nice and warm. 93 for the high, 76 for the low. 5% chance of rain. I'm telling you, I'm pretty sure the rest of our week and weekend is looking very sunny and very warm. You might even be able to go swimming. It's 74 at the K104 headquarters in Arlington. That's your weather and traffic. I'm Mary O'Brien on K104, your home for DFW's hip-hop and R&B and big laughs with Didi in the Morning.
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0: our city right now.
1: Oh, yeah. In the region, I think.
0: You ain't lying.
2: To be real.
0: Dude, you ain't lying. Y'all, please welcome the writer, director, actor. He does it all right? Snoop Robinson.
3: What is this? What's happening? How y'all doing? So since I would like to work, when I get my check?
0: I know.
1: Well, what happened was.
0: Well, Snoop, listen, you know, we have a movie club on this show.
3: Okay.
0: We love to talk about movies. I hear you got another one. Please tell us who you brought in and what's going on.
3: We actually got two of them. It's Besties and Backstabbers. It's a limited series. It's off the chain.
0: Okay.
3: That one dropped on Tubi last week.
0: Besties and Backstabbers?
3: Besties and Backstabbers.
0: And sometimes it's the same thing.
3: I'm just saying. Ooh. I mean, I feel like you're a bestie and a backstabber all in one.
2: Oh, wow. Yeah.
3: I'm late for work. You know, that's the bestie backstabber side, you know?
2: Yeah. See, I ain't talking about paying nobody, though.
3: Y'all should see them in there. They getting excited because I went off on Didi.
2: I got y'all back, dog.
0: He'll go off on me any day.
3: Okay, all right. Gotcha. Yeah. But then the other one we got is Secret Sins, starring Dorian Wilson, Whitney Lampkin, and Corey Pratt. And I've got the writer, director, producer of this project, Dr. Ali in the building.
2: Dr. Ali.
0: All right now, doctor. How you doing?
4: I'm doing good. Doing good. How are you?
0: All right. So tell us a little bit about this movie that you have, Secret Sins.
4: All right. So, yeah, this is, I want to say, I'm losing count, but I think I ain't did as many films as Snoop, but I think this is like my number seven.
0: Oh, good.
4: And my first faith-based film that we did, we just wanted to kind of go in a different category and just try to see how things were going to go. But I will tell you, even though it's faith-based, it's a lot of twists and turns that take place in it. And it is starring Dorian Wilson, known as, you know, a.k.a. Professor Ogilvy from the Parkers.
5: Monique.
4: And this film right here is one that will just keep you at the edge of your seat.
0: Okay. Secret Sins. And you wrote this.
4: Yes.
0: Now, is this autobiographical, as they would say, or is it fiction? What is this?
4: This one right here is, I'm going to say it like this. It's not one that came from anybody's life story or whatever. Okay. I will.
3: That's all you can say. When you watch it, you think it's JJ.
4: I will say that I dealt with some personal life experiences over the years in the past, and it started pushing me to be like, okay, and I started seeing a lot of things. Mm-hmm. I'm talking about that went on in church.
2: Yeah. Right.
4: You know, in church, yeah, and that's what got me to the point where I'm like, you know what? This would be, let me just start, and I just started making little notes of things, and we put it all together, and now I will say it's a prison scene, jail scene, wherever you want, because I ain't never been to jail or anything like that, but you just have to watch it really to be able to see.
2: Okay.
0: All right.
2: Okay.
0: So it's called Secret Sins.
3: Mm-hmm. I actually made an appearance in this movie.
0: Oh, you did?
4: Yeah.
0: Oh, wow. You're getting back to acting?
3: Yeah, I was a preacher.
0: What?
6: Wow, that was a sin itself.
3: Oh. Is that, are we wanting to do that right now? Are we want to do that right now?
0: You may want to stay away from him. He loads up like Trey G.
3: I don't play fair.
2: You just recently worked with Snoop.
3: Hey, all you saw was the scene. The world hadn't seen it yet.
2: Hey.
6: I'll back up.
0: So again, everybody, talking to Snoop Robinson and Dr. Ali about The Secret Sins, which is out now, and it's on Tubi?
4: So yes, ma'am. So currently the film is actually on Tubi, and I just want to include this right here as well. Anybody that do choose to go and check it out, they can be able to see it on Tubi, Amazon Prime, Apple TV, Roku TV, a number of different platforms that they could be able to do it. But also, I want to include that I'm doing something special to be able to give back, but also to help be able to promote the film. Mm-hmm. And I just launched yesterday talking about a major gas giveaway. We're going to be giving away $1,000 in free gas.
2: Okay. Oh, yeah.
4: Look, see everybody. Uh-huh.
6: Tell me that. What is this?
4: $1,000 in free gas. All you have to do is just go to my social media platform, which is on Instagram, The Dr. Ali, follow me. Also, like the post, tag two people in it. And for a bonus, just make sure you watch Secret Sins, and we'll interview you in twice.
0: I like it. Secret Sins. That's hard. I like that.
2: He said $1,000. That's only about 2 gallons. What you going to get right
3: there? Keep that in mind.
4: What are you driving?
2: Enough.
0: So, again, everybody, the movie is called Secret Sins, and you know what? This is all about supporting. Make sure you watch the movie on Tubi.
6: Buddy.
0: Make sure you do that. Congratulations to you, though.
4: Absolutely.
0: That's pretty awesome. You said this is your seventh one?
4: Number seven. I think
0: seven
4: I read that seven.
0: That's
4: yes.
0: Good.
4: Yes.
3: Didi says she ready for her sex scene.
2: Yeah. Oh, God. Oh, really? Look, hey. He talking about Didi and the sex scene. I guess your next one's going to be a horror movie.

0: Make sure you support. Again, you know what? Besties and Backstabbers is out now also,
1: out
0: right?
1: now, Tubi. Go check it out. I'm telling you.
0: Okay? Besties and Backstabbers, and then also Secret Sins out now on Tubi. Before you both leave, real quick, somebody's listening right now, and we realize movie making now, you don't even got to go to Hollywood, right. Atlanta, New York. You can get in a movie right here if you're an actor or an actress. How do people get in touch with you if they want to be in one of your movies? Yeah.
2: Okay. So for me, they can just hit me up. You ain't got to go through no whole lot of red tape. Make it happen. Hit me up on social media platform, Instagram or Facebook. At Instagram is going to be The Official Dr. Ollie. And, you know, I will reply back. And we host auditions all the time.
0: Good.
2: And, you know, we'll let you know. I'll be posting all the time about, hey, we got this audition coming up or that one. Facebook is just my name, The Dr. Ollie.
0: All right. And what about you,
1: and,
0: Snoop?
1: And the same with me. You can look at all my social media, Snoop Robinson, or go to snooprobinson.com. I post all my auditions as well as other people's auditions because I try to support all the filmmakers here in Dallas or just people around to try to give them the opportunity because there's so many people want to get in the film. But make sure you look at what the criteria are. Don't come in there, you want to be a muscle man, and then you coming in tight shirts and all this other stuff. Just make it make sense, you know what I'm saying?
3: Right.
1: So make it make sense.
3: Right.
1: So look at the character breakdowns, understand what it is, and
4: like
1: you
4: did.
1: Know, do you, yeah.
0: Okay.
1: So, Dita, can you wrap this up, please?
4: He said, be a reporter. I became a reporter. I was a journalist.
1: And you got fired the same day.
0: All right, so, the next interview, we'll talk about your role. All right. We'll talk about your role. He got his acting on, everybody. J. Cruz really did in one of Snoop Robinson's films. We will be talking about that.
1: Yeah.
0: That's great. But I just thought to myself, with so many movies being made here in the Dallas-Fort Worth area, and there's a lot of actors who would love to be a part of your movies, they just need to know how to get in touch with you. So you said The Official Dr. Ollie?
2: Yes, The Official Dr. Ollie.
0: And Snoop Robinson.
1: Snoop Robinson.
0: Everywhere.
1: Everywhere.
0: You guys, listen, they'll put it up when they're looking for auditions or more actors and everything. Thank you for coming in.
2: Yeah,
0: make sure you support. That's what it's all about. 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Clap it up for these two.
1: Yeah.
2: Thank you so much.
0: And Snoop Robinson, it's Dee Dee in the morning.

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5: 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Forest Hill, you know you've got some road closures in place on 20 eastbound between England Drive and Mansfield Highway, Business 287. They said they're trying to get that out of there by 6. You know, we'll see what happens. North Richland Hills, same thing for you on North Loop 820 West. Westbound between Roof Snow Drive and 35W. 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It looks like you're still not going to get to be outside. We are under another air quality alert even later today, 6:15. All right, then you can go outdoors. It's going to be mainly a mix of sun and clouds, but it's going to be very warm and real humid. 93 for the high, 76 for the low, and right now it's about 74 in downtown Dallas. That's your weather and traffic. I'm Ariel Grind on K104. Yeah.

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0: 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There it is, your wake up mix. Shouts out to DJ Steve Nice.
1: Steve!
0: Good morning. Ow. It's Friday. It's 6:11, and it's Dee Dee in the morning, and welcome to the show. Jay Cruz is here this morning.
2: Hi, Dee.
0: Hey, good morning. Good morning to Jay. What's your name? Trey G.
1: Hey, shout out DJ Steve Nice taking it back to 03.
3: There you go.
1: Boy, I'm talking about I ain't heard 50 Cent What Up Blood since right. middle school. My God.
3: I ain't heard that one since he swung on Ja Rule.
1: Not for real.
0: Good morning to comedian JJ Williamson.
3: Good morning, good morning, good morning, good people. It's Friday. It's Friday. It's the weekend. It's time to party. It's Friday. It's the weekend. It's time to party. So, JJ, what you do? Hey, when the weekend comes to you, well, like, I'm about to get my golf on and I'm going to get my bet on and I'm going to get these birdies on all weekend long because it's Friday.
0: Look at my golf on.
3: I got my outfit on now.
0: I see.
3: Yeah, I'm so ready. Yes, I'm ready.
0: Righty. There she is. I know you're playing my husband. Good.

0: Good morning, Dee Dee. JJ got his Hoochie Daddy shorts on. Yeah, he's definitely ready for the golf.
1: Right?
0: For
1: all sure. Thighs.
0: Thighs is out. I'm a little bit worried.
1: Come on now.
0: That's the perfect day, perfect weather for it, JJ. 93 for the high today. 93 for the high, 72 for the low. Gonna be a beautiful day. Lots of sunshine. No more rain out there.
1: Okay.
0: You know it's gonna be humid. It's gonna be sticky, so you better have some deodorant. Please, everybody, layer it on. Thank you.
2: All righty. Thank you for that. Let's get right to the five things.
3: Five, four,
4: three, two,
5: number one.
6: The five things you need to know right now on Dee Dee in the Morning.
2: First thing you need to know right now, of course, you know, yesterday everybody heard the news about the apartment fire in Dallas. Of course, at least three people are dead. Take a listen.
7: Overnight, authorities in Dallas confirming three people have died, including a child, after this apartment complex exploded into flames. The number of fatalities could rise as crews dig through the rubble. First responders were dispatched to a reported gas leak when the explosion and fire tore through the building. Atmos Energy, a natural gas distributor, says the fire department told the company a construction crew working in the area damaged a pipeline. When asked about that claim, fire officials did not provide further details. Witnesses say it was like a bomb went off.
8: All of a sudden, you just hear a loud boom. That boom happens, and then my windows just, they're on the other side of the apartment.
2: Isn't that sad, y'all?
1: Yeah.
0: Fine.
2: They're now saying they confirmed three people dead, including a child, and they're saying that now they're still trying to see, and they may have more fatalities. They're not sure.
9: That fire was so big, I was driving on 175 and could see it.
2: Could you?
9: Yeah, I was like, dang, what is that? Like a smoke.
1: And then I think they did a subcontractor. Mm-hmm. It wasn't, what is this? Atmos? Mm-hmm. Yeah, Atmos made a statement, said there was not us involved in that, man. It was a subcontractor, man. So they're trying to figure out who it was or what they hit.
0: They're trying to shift blame and make sure they're not taking responsibility. That's
1: that
0: all.
1: Sucks.
0: Mm-hmm.
1: Man.
2: All right.
1: Well, ladies and gentlemen, let's talk about the NBA playoff that's going on right now. Game 6 took place last night, man, with the Oklahoma City Thunder and the San Antonio Spurs. It will be a Game 7. Mm-hmm. It will be a Game 7.
2: You know why? Somebody told me because the Knicks and those guys, it went too fast.
1: Yeah, it damn did.
2: So they said, guess what? We know that the NBA is going to drag this out, for more money.
1: They got to make that money. Yeah. They got to make that moolah, man. You know, the Knicks, they swept their opponent, so they've been resting for damn near a month. So, yeah, man, they're going to have a Game 7, man. Like you say, it's all about that money, man. Wembanyama made accomplishment last night, man. Had a double-double. Now, Shai, the MVP, he struggled. He struggled big time last night. So, Game 7 will take place on Saturday. The winner gets the chance to go take on the New York Knicks. And I'm thinking the winner going to come out the West anyway, even though I do would like to see the Knicks win. We'll see.
10: Yeah. All right. Let's talk about it. The kids and the parents and families are going to have something to do in Frisco as Universal Kids Resort is opening, and they are releasing the date.
11: It's going to open on Wednesday, July 1st, just under 5 weeks away. The new resort features seven different lands based on beloved Universal characters, from SpongeBob's Bikini Bottom to Shrek Swamp. General admission tickets are now on sale, as well as an annual pass. The resort's hotel will start accepting bookings on June 30th.
10: Pay attention how they didn't give you the price of the admission or the...
0: Or the hotel.
10: Mm-hmm. Hotel. Because it's going to be pricey.
2: Yeah. They're running commercials already. You see the commercials all the time.
10: It's
2: yeah,
10: good.
2: You haven't seen it on... I was watching Channel 8 this morning, and there it was, a bunch of commercials talking about coming soon to Frisco.
10: I called and tried to get a yearly membership. I told them I'm going to have to take out a loan. I'll call them back.
9: Sheesh. It's going to be so much more traffic now in the DFW. That's exactly what we need. Can we talk about Meg Thee Stallion real quick? She dropped a remix to Boss Man D-Lo's Motion Party. Hey. The H-Town hottie. Hey, she don't sound bad either.

0: It's cute, but his is so much better. Like, his voice, his vibe is so much better. Like, it's even better to, like, throw ass to. So, honestly, I like his better.
1: To throw ass to.
2: I ain't gonna lie to you. All I heard was her take a shot at Klay Thompson.
0: I did, too. Oh,

0: That's all I heard.
1: That's all I heard.
0: It was a shot in there.
1: And a bunch of cussing. I was like, you really don't have to do that, though, man.
0: Sure. She had to take that shot, though.
1: All right, caller, listen, those are your five. We need somebody to play our $1,000 minute game. Answer 10 questions correctly right now and win cash at 817-633-1045.
2: Funny and real. You're waking up with Didi in the morning.
1: Okay, I got to tell you guys something right now. I'm talking with my dentist, and a lot of people listen and they think, oh, you just do the commercials. No, I'm actually a patient of Mint Dentistry. Shouts out to Dr. Phil Harrison. You know that, right?
3: I know.
1: And it was so funny. 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
4: 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Fort Worth, looks like you are dealing with roadwork clearance in progress. That's on Highway 287 MLK Jr. Freeway southbound between Village Creek Road and East Loop 820. It stopped traffic from Wilbarger Street. Yeah, that one's going to slow you down. Don't go that way. Out in Dallas, you have a disabled vehicle. Your right lane is blocked on I-30 eastbound at Cadiz Street. It's stop-and-go traffic from 35E, and that's also a five-minute backup. 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Looks like we're finally going to get to sit back and enjoy some sunshine. The rest of the weekend is looking very nice, but guess what? You got to enjoy from indoors. We're under an air quality alert till about 6:45 tonight. All right, that pollution is no good. Temperatures are gonna be nice and toasty though. 93 for the high, 76 for the low, and right now it's already 73 in downtown Fort Worth. That's your weather and traffic. 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
3: I'm a little bit sad because it is a beautiful morning already, 73 in Cedar Hill, but we are under an air quality alert, which means you cannot be outdoors until at least 6:45 tonight because that air pollution is no good for you, all right? 93 for the high today, 75 for the low. We're not going to cool down very much. Get ready. That Texas summer is almost here. And just FYI, that grass pollen already is. Make sure you're taking your allergy meds. That's your weather and traffic. 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

0: K104, Hip Hop and R&B. Good morning. It's Dee Dee in the morning. It is now 6:43. We got your Mad Minute here in just a second. Guys, you know, yesterday I had more people calling me and telling me, did you see what's going on? Turn on the news. Go look at social media so you can see what's going on in Oak Cliff and what happened to that apartment. Mm-hmm. And now this morning we're finding out three people have died. And they're saying that a lot of people lost everything.
1: Yeah.
0: And now they don't even know if this is going to be, you know, they're still searching and looking and see if they can get everybody who's accounted for. I got a shout out to Mission Oak Cliff, y'all. Shout out to Mission Oak Cliff this morning. Mission Oak Cliff now is out here now saying they're ready to help for some of the fire victims. Today between 9 a.m. and noon, between 9 a.m. and noon today, Mission Oak Cliff will be accepting water, non-perishable food, clothing, baby formula, wipes. Think about this. Oh. They lost everything.
2: Mm-hmm. Starting over is crazy.
0: Yeah. And so if you want to help and if you're thinking about it and either you've been in a situation like this or you have empathy and you see what's going on this morning and you want to help or you saw yesterday, you can go to Mission Oak Cliff today between 9 a.m. and noon today and go and help and donate.
3: One more
0: drop off some things.
3: One more other place you can go to is Cliff Temple Baptist Church. 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The City of Dallas Emergency Services, American Red Cross North Texas, and Dallas Housing and Human Services. They'll be helping as well. Shouts out to Dallas Weekly for posting on their page different places that you can donate to as well. Because they need it, man.
0: Yeah, they do.
3: That was a huge fire.
2: And all the small charities will do whatever they can. Yeah. Shout out to y'all, man.
0: Man, it was. Everybody was talking about this. So definitely prayers go out to all the families involved and everybody in the area. All right. Here we go, y'all. Time for the Mad Minute.
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0: All right, y'all. So this right here is Talisha. Talisha hit us up and said she was going to make her grandmama mad. Girl, what you going to tell your grandmama?
6: I'm about to tell her that the teacher called me, the school called me, and that the teacher has pushed my daughter down, and she fell and bumped her head.
0: Oh, no. What's your grandmama's name?
6: Her name is Cinderella, actually.
7: Hello?
6: Granny.
7: Mm-hmm.
6: So guess what just happened?
7: What?
6: The school called me, and I go up to the school. The substitute teacher done pushed Sayana down and made her hit her head, and she has a knot on her head.
7: Oh, Lord, I'm going to sit there and wait till I get ready.
6: Do you want to talk to the teacher?
7: Yeah.
6: Hold on, let me get her on the phone.
8: Hello, ma'am?
7: Hello?
0: Hi. Who am I speaking with, please?
7: Cinderella.
0: Cinderella?
7: Yes.
0: Is that your real name?
7: Yes, it is.
0: Okay. It looks like Sayana has been really bad in school, and it seems that we may have to even kick her out of school. We don't understand where this fighting is coming from. I think it's because her mother has way too many kids.
7: And... Excuse me. Now, you're going too far.
0: Well, ma'am.
7: What's wrong with you?
0: What is wrong with you? Why didn't you put her on birth control? Why didn't you tell her she's being a slut?
7: What the f*** did you tell me that you told her to get on birth control? What the hell wrong with you, woman?
0: Ma'am, why are you speaking like that?
7: Let me over there kiss the camera. Let me put me some clothes on top of me.
0: Cinderella. Cinderella. What? How old are you, ma'am?
7: Old enough to be your mother, mama.
0: You can never be my mother. You can never be my mother.
7: You got the f*** out of the left side of my ass with a damn straw. Because you don't want me to come over there.
0: Well, you know what, ma'am? I have a straw, and I'm ready.
7: I don't put damn hands on my grandbaby no more.
0: What are you going to do? You're too old to swing on me, ma'am.
7: You got me f***ed up.
0: Well, no, ma'am. I think you have me f***ed up.
7: No, baby.
0: Cinderella?
7: What the f*** do you want with me?
0: You on the radio, Cinderella.
6: Oh, they got you. That's Gigi. That's Gangsta Granny.
0: Okay, well, listen, Gangsta Granny, we appreciate y'all. Y'all give it up for Talisha and her grandmama, Cinderella.
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0: K104, Hip Hop and R&B. Good morning. It's Dee Dee in the morning. It is now 6:50.
1: Yeah.
0: We're all here. That is Jay Cruz right there. Also, Trey G, comedian J.J. Williams.
1: Come on now. Hey.
0: All right, guys, let's get into our hot topics right now because it seems that we got a beef happening. Kevin Hart, Stephen A. Smith. Have y'all heard the latest? Let's get into it.
2: Hot topics.
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2: On Dee Dee in the morning.
0: All right, so before we get to that, did y'all see what they're saying now about Dallas? Dallas among the top U.S. cities for dog attacks?
4: The Postal Service just unveiled a list of cities with the most dog attacks. Dallas ranks second in the nation with mail carriers suffering 50 bites. Los Angeles took the top spot with 70. The Postal Service launched an awareness campaign warning that mail delivery can be suspended if carriers feel threatened by your pet.
5: I've seen a lot more stories, it feels like, on the news of people getting attacked by dogs, you know what I mean? Mm-hmm. And, like, savagely attacked, you know what I mean? So I can see it. I definitely can see it.
0: Yeah.
5: And people feel like, too, like, they don't have to put their dog on a leash because their dog is so well-mannered or, like, it behaves this way when it's around the house or whatever. No, you got to put your dog on a leash, man.
6: A couple of years ago, I was riding my bike to a store because my car had broken down, and on the way back, a big pit got out of the yard and started chasing me on my bike. Thank God I was agile and fast enough to get away from this pit. But I swear to God, if I had a weapon on me, I would have shot that dog.
1: Oh, wow.
6: And then what happens? Me and the owner, you know, people get mad. You're a murderer. No, I'm not. I was protecting my dog. Your dog got out.
5: Yeah.
0: But because you were what?
6: Agile.
1: Agile.
6: I got away from it.
1: Yeah.
5: I got away from it.
0: You know what? I never knew we worked with Superman. I never knew that. I wish I would have known. Clark. Clark Kent, let me tell you something. Let's talk about Kevin Hart and this thing with him and Stephen A. Smith.
1: Stephen A. Smith, man. You know, Kevin Hart's still in the news since his roast took place, man. A lot of controversy, a lot of racism. Well, Kevin Hart, on his roast, man, he named his Mount Rushmore of racism. And, yep, Stephen A. Smith was on it.
7: My Mount Rushmore racism, like when it comes to hating black people, Shane Gillis, Kid Rock, Hulk Hogan, Stephen A. Smith. Those are my four people when it comes to hating black people.
1: Yeah, he named Stephen A. Smith. Now, everybody pretty much know it was
0: a
1: joke.
0: It's a joke. Sound like he was on stage.
1: It was a joke. It's just on stage. Mm-hmm. People laugh. He got a great response. Well, Stephen A. Smith, you know, he Mr. Sensitive. Mr. Sensitive, he responded.
8: The roast of Kevin Hart special on Netflix. Mm-hmm. Kevin Hart made a pointed joke about his personal Mount Rushmore of racism. I have no issue with the joke if it was a joke. If it wasn't a joke, I still wouldn't have an issue with it. I have an issue with the fact that it came from him, somebody that I kind of know a little bit, that I got a lot of love and respect for. And at a time in my life, knowing I've spent my life fighting on behalf of my community, that people try to continue this narrative about me that I know is false, but that nevertheless still hurts to hear out of the mouth of anyone who knows me. I could respond more vitriolically, but I won't. More incendiary, but I won't. Because Kevin Hart has never once in his lifetime did anything to me that deserves that. And he's too good of a brother and too good of a human being for me to even consider doing something like that. But it stung.
1: It stung. Not gonna lie to you.
5: Right.
1: It stung.
5: Yeah. Where y'all gonna?
0: I didn't know he had spent his life, though, defending his community.
5: Me neither.
0: I didn't know he spent his life.
5: I ain't gonna say his life. Yeah. He does shine a light on HBCUs and stuff like that on first take and stuff. But
1: I think that's called moments.
0: I spent moments.
1: He spent moments.
6: There's times I.
0: That's messed up. Okay, these two here. I mean, did he go too far? Because it is. It seemed like it was a joke, but he's tired of being the joke now.
1: Yeah, I guess
5: Kevin,
1: so.
5: Kevin went too far?
0: Did he go too far because he talked about him like that and put him up there?
1: I didn't think so.
0: It was a joke, huh?
1: It was a joke.
5: You can clearly tell. It was lighthearted. It wasn't meant with any malice, I don't feel like. Mm-hmm. You know? So.
0: Finally, I heard a rumor that Spend It? Spend That? Come on, Trey.
5: Yeah. My girl, Young Miami, aka Carisha, please. Her and Boss Man D-Lo will be going on tour with each other. They'll actually be stopping in Dallas in August, if I'm not mistaken. Yep, August 22nd, they'll be in Dallas. August 21st, they'll be in Houston. Now, Meg Thee Stallion actually has a remix to Boss Man D-Lo's "Is a Motion Party You Cannot Get In?" And I ain't gonna lie, she ran that

0: Okay.
1: She ran that. I don't care.
0: Yeah, yeah, it was
2: Clay
0: bad.
2: Thompson, you heard that, right? When she said, if I catch a ninja cheat on me, it's deuces,
0: it's
2: huh?
0: Deuces, yeah.
1: She said, I ain't going through no phones. Mm. I know that's right. Mm. You better not go through that man's phone.
3: I still think he's the victim.
2: Oh, gosh. All right. Hey, listen, we don't know nothing about it. All right, guess what? Coming up, we're going to play Detectives in the Name of Love this morning. Date Fail is next. It's K104.
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1: 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We're gonna miss the first pitch.
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4: 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I don't know how much relaxing you can do in this traffic. Richardson, you got an accident. Three lanes are blocked. That's 75 southbound and Spring Valley Road. You got slow traffic from Arapahoe Road. It's your HOV and two left lanes that are messed up, so just avoid the area. Southeast Dallas, you also have an accident. Your left lane's blocked on I-20 westbound at Highway 310 Central Expressway. It's slow traffic from Dowdy Ferry Road. That one's about a five-minute delay.
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4: You know, I was trying to be outside with this beautiful weather we're about to have this weekend, but we're under an air quality alert. Pollution is no good, y'all. Temperature's gonna be warm too. 93 for the high, 75 for the low. You can be outside after 6:15, so at least you can plan for some shenanigans. Right now, though, it's nice. 73 in Duncanville. That's your weather and traffic. 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

0: Did you say cuddle?
1: It was a great night.
2: Oh, wow.
1: Yes, we cuddled.
0: You know, that's a lot for a guy to cuddle. I'll have sex with you, but cuddle with
2: right.
0: you?
2: That's now, crazy. This how you know that the vibe was really good. Were y'all cuddling feet up under the sheets?
0: Okay.
1: Feet up under the sheets, yeah.
3: I'm gonna tell you this another way you know if it was really good. Lynette, when you was cuddling with him and y'all fell asleep with each other, did his arm fall asleep?
4: You're stupid.
1: His arm fell asleep.
3: Oh, yeah. They're all numb.
0: They didn't move all night.
3: It's a wrap.
0: Mm-hmm. He put it down.
1: No, even in the morning, he turned over and I spooned him and he had no problems with it.
0: Okay. This sounds like a dream come true for like people. So, after that, he ghosting you? I read he ignoring your phone calls? Like, what was going on?
1: So the next day, when I say silence, like, he stopped replying to my text messages. He didn't answer any of my calls.
2: Follow
1: me on social media.
2: Wow. Now, let me ask you. Now, he unfollow you immediately? I mean,
0: I need you to tell me what happened.
1: I mean, it was so the next day, you know, calling, texting. And then, of course, like later on in the evening, I went to go look at my social media to look at his page. Because if you're not responding now, you have to be hurt. Something's wrong. You're in the hospital.
3: Yeah.
1: So I'm looking to see, you know, people like keep him in prayer. I was looking for all of that.
3: Not keep him in prayer. Lynette.
0: I like her.
3: Lynette said I wanted to make sure he wasn't at the funeral.
2: I'll tell you.
3: Damn.
0: What did you do, girl? For real, think about it. Sometimes people just skip everything in their mind. There's one thing.
3: Is it something you're not telling us, Lynette? Like, you
0: know,
3: did you forget to put deodorant on before y'all met up? Right. Was your ass here a little?
0: Did you say hi to too many guys when you were out?
2: Was your sheets unclean?
1: Everything was clean. Everything was perfect. I have no idea. Like, I'm really confused.
0: And the sex was good?
3: I heard you.
1: It was amazing.
3: Man.
0: All right, we got to get down to it.
3: All right, so when we get back, we're going to call TJ, see what happened. Lynette, you got to stay quiet, though, okay? You can that favor?
1: Yes, I can do that.
3: All right. When we shake back, we're going to tap in with TJ and see what actually went down. Hey. It's DD in the morning.
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11: You say you hate these commercials. 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I bet you be saying call the dog. You know why? 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That's why. You really love the commercials. Tell the truth. You be in the car. Your kids be like,

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1: 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Richardson, you got an accident. Three lanes are blocked on 75 southbound at Spring Valley Road. It stopped traffic from Campbell Road. Your HOV and two left lanes are blocked. It's a 10-minute backup. Rockwall, you have an accident. Your two right lanes are blocked on I-30 eastbound at Horizon Road, Village Drive. It stopped traffic from Dow Rock Road. That one's a 15-minute delay. 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

0: 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Looks like we're going to get to sit back and enjoy this sunshine from indoors, all right? We're under an air quality alert, so stay inside till about 6:15 tonight. We can play around this evening. Right now, it's feeling pretty good, about 72 in Cedar Hill. No rain in the forecast. It's going to be a good weekend. That's your weather and traffic. 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
11: Been one of them mornings. Lots of traffic out there. Dallas, you got an accident. Your two right lanes are blocked on 75 southbound at Knox Henderson. It's stop and go traffic from Mockingbird Lane, about a five-minute delay. If you're out in Southeast Dallas, your accident's been cleared from I-20 westbound at Highway 310 Central Expressway, but you still got stop-and-go traffic from St. Augustine Drive. Hopefully, that'll go away soon. 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But you might need to wait till after 6:15 tonight because we are under an air quality alert. You don't want to be out there breathing that bad air, all right? Temperature's going to be nice and warm. 93 for the high, 75 for the low, and it's already 74 in Red Oak. That's your weather and traffic. 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

0: get in bed.
1: Alrighty, good morning, Didi in the morning at 7:40. We got your Mad Minute here in just a second. You guys realize it's the weekend, a lot going on. It is a lot going on. I know it's tonight the Dallas Museum of Art is doing something. We're just spending the night, you know, late night at the museum. What else is going on? We know that DeRoe and Friends is going down tonight, right?
2: Yeah. Deep Ellum.
1: Yeah, in Deep Ellum. Let me see what else is going on. Oh, this weekend, Ron Murray. We got a shout out to our very own Ron Murray.
3: Absolutely do.
1: Now, Ron is doing, what is he doing? His
3: I think it's a 7-on-7.
1: Yep, his 7-on-7.
3: 7-on-7, man. Shit. It's going down on Saturday, man. So tomorrow. Look out for that, man. It's going to be out there at Oak Cliff, man. So I'm looking forward to it. Mm-hmm. I think it's going to be great, man. He's been doing some great things around the community, man, when
1: he
3: it comes
1: really
3: to
1: does
3: sports.
1: All the time.
3: And the kids and everything, man. So shout out to Ron Murray.
2: Ron been pressing his line, ain't he?
4: Yeah, sure. He ain't playing.
1: What you doing this weekend? What you got, Trey?
2: So I'll be at a Cricket Wireless event in Louisville on Saturday from 1 to 3. 2302 South State Highway 121. So I'm gonna put some miles on my car. Go out to Louisville. At least it's washed up though, so it's gonna be shining.
3: Okay,
2: when
3: you're
2: going through the city.
3: Gas.
1: Okay.
2: Yeah. I'm making a little money though. So it's
3: yeah,
2: all
3: right. There you
2: go. But come see me, man, in Louisville, Cricket Wireless, please.
1: Cricket Wireless. All right, everybody. So it's like I said, is a lot going on. In the city, and so it should be a good one. By the way, shouts out to comedian J.J. Williamson, because I know all weekend long what you're going to do. Get on the golf.
3: Get on that golf course, baby. Mm-hmm. Yeah, I'm finna win that money.
1: Yeah, I told the husband I'm coming out because I got a new outfit. Anyway.
4: That's a good reason to go out.
2: Because I got a new outfit.
3: Y'all going to get a little lower tonight.
1: What?
3: Y'all, a bank account going to get a little lower.
1: Oh, y'all having a bet?
3: Yeah. Yeah.
1: Okay, I'll
3: I'm
1: going to
3: have your
1: there
3: truck tomorrow.
1: All right.
2: It's going to be JJ in the morning.
3: Yeah, JJ in the morning.
2: He done bet the show.
3: I'll be like, Didi, can you say the number, please?
1: All right, let's get into the Mad Minute.
5: Here's another Mad Minute prank call.
6: Hello.
5: On Didi in the morning.
1: All right, y'all. So this right here is Talisha. Talisha hit us up and said she was going to make her grandmama mad. Girl, what you going to tell your grandmama?
7: I'm about to tell her that the teacher called me, the school called me, and that the teacher has pushed my daughter down, and she fell and bumped her head.
1: Oh, no. Mm-hmm. What's your grandmama's name?
7: Her name is Cinderella, actually.
8: Hello?
7: Granny.
8: Mm-hmm.
7: So guess what just happened?
8: What?
7: The school called me, and I go up to the school. The substitute teacher done pushed Sayana down and made her hit her head, and she has a knot on her head.
8: Oh, Lord, I'm going to sit there and wait till I get ready.
7: Do you want to talk to the teacher?
8: Yeah.
7: Hold on, let me get her on the phone.
9: Hello, ma'am?
8: Hello?
9: Hi, who am I speaking with, please?
8: Cinderella.
9: Cinderella?
8: Yes.
9: Is that your real name?
8: Yes, it is.
9: Okay. It looks like Sayana has been really bad in school, and it seems that we may have to even kick her out of school. We don't understand where this fighting is coming from. I think it's because her mother has way too

0: What is wrong with you? Why didn't you put her on birth control? Why didn't you tell her she's being a slut?
1: What the f- did you tell me that she told her to get on birth control? What the hell wrong with you, woman?
0: Ma'am, why are you speaking like that?
1: Let me put me some clothes on top of me.
0: Cinderella, what? How old are you, ma'am?
1: Old enough to be your mother, mama.
0: You can never be my mother. You can never be my mother.
1: You gotta fuck out the left side of my ass where the damn straw. Because you don't want me to come over there.
0: Well, you know what, ma'am? I have a straw, and I'm ready.
1: Put them hands on my grandbaby no more.
0: What are you going to do? You're too old to swing on me, ma'am.
1: You got me f***ed up.
0: Well, no, ma'am. I think you have me f***ed up.
1: No, baby.
0: Cinderella?
1: What the f*** do you want with me?
0: You on the radio, Cinderella. Okay, well, listen, Gangsta Granny, we appreciate y'all. Y'all give it up for Talisha and her grandmama, Cinderella.
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0: All right, listen. let's get into our hot topics.
2: Please.
0: Right now. And one of the reasons why, guys, one of the reasons is Dr. Cheyenne Bryant. Have you heard the latest now? Every time we turn around,
3: situations get sticky.
4: It's getting sticky.
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1: Her situation getting sticky, too.
0: Ain't it?
1: Man.
0: They just on her. They just won't let her go. Won't let up. All right, we'll get into that in a minute. But first, we got to talk about this. Yesterday, the apartment explosion that happened in Oak Cliff that had left 3 people dead, including a child, multiple injuries. I don't know if you guys heard some of the eyewitnesses and what they had to say. Take a listen.
6: It felt like the commotion was everywhere. All of a sudden, you just hear a loud boom. That boom happens, and then my window is just, they're on the other side of the apartment.
7: Really, the only thought that I had was, what if it explodes again?
6: But everything from, like, the top of the floor, like, of the apartment, everything, like, went striking down to mine.
8: I seen a little girl was climbing out the debris. And I ran over there and helped her out, walked across the street, and I heard people who was inside screaming.
9: I lost my animals and everything. They probably burnt up. 2 dogs, 3 cats. My wife say that's our apartment complex. We lost everything. Bunch of smoke. Bunch of black smoke.
1: Damn, man. Yeah. And then to hear the people, it makes it real. You know what I'm saying? Yeah. It's driving home a little bit.
10: Right. When you're standing there in the middle of the night and all your belongings are burnt to ash and you have nothing.
1: And then can you imagine being in a surrounding area when it happened? Because I was in Pleasant Grove and I seen it from 175, like the smoke, at least from from the fire. You could see it from miles and miles away. Imagine being right up on it.
0: That is so sad. Man. So again, what they're now saying is that, again, at least 3 people dead, including a child, multiple injuries, at least 4 others were injured, but they said there could be more victims.
1: Yep.
0: They're not quite sure.
2: They're not quite sure, yeah.
0: I got a shout out to Mission Oak Cliff. Because going on today from 9 until 12 noon, they're going to be accepting water, non-perishable clothing, baby formula, wipes. Again, Mission Oak Cliff, 111 South Beckley Avenue. They're going to be accepting. And as I was thinking about it right now, my foundation, the Dee McGuire Foundation, is going to have to donate. And we're going to have to at least $5,000 to this and to go over there and do some kind of help.
10: Right.
0: Because these people have lost everything.
1: Yeah.
0: So I'll just tell you that right now. I'm speaking on behalf of the foundation. I ain't talked to nobody over there, the board members, but I already know what they're going to say. Is we got to help in a situation like
2: Absolutely.
0: This. We have to help.
2: Yeah.
0: And so coming up later this morning, as a matter of fact, I'm going to be talking to, we're going to get a chance to talk to Jessica with the Dallas Weekly. I think, Trey, you said they put some things up too?
1: Yeah.
0: They said that people are helping?
1: If you follow Dallas Weekly, you can get more resources on how you can help a lot of those people.
2: Yeah.
0: Dang it. It's so sad to hear.
1: Yeah.
0: The other things that we need to talk about, Cheyenne Bryant, they won't let this lady.
10: Well, listen, she's given us even more ammunition to question even more things about her, because in this video clip we're about to play, she is talking about how when she was 19, she was a CEO.
11: I was in school with 26 units a semester. I was running an entire mobile legal company that I owned. So I was moving and shaking. And
2: at 21 years old, you were doing
11: at
2: that?
11: At 21, I bought my first house at 19 years old.
2: What?
11: In the city of Long Beach, in North Long Beach, a 3-bedroom, 2-bathroom house, and then built a whole loft in the backyard and rented the whole thing out and moved closer to my retail store that I had. I had 3 retail stores on Merrill's.
2: Yes.
11: I was the first and youngest black woman to ever own a store on Merrill's. It was a French owner. And he said, how old are you? I'm not renting to you. And I said, well, because I already own my house, right? I got me a line of credit, baby. HELOC. I said, what if I gave you 6 months up of rent? He said, I don't trust you. I said, I'll pay it up for a year. He said, deal.
10: Wow. I'm not saying not possible. I'm saying impressive. Can we see paperwork, though?
2: You're going to have to see some paperwork.
10: I need the lease agreement when you were 19. I need the storefront. I need
0: you guys. We have to check everything from her now.
10: Melrose Place owner, French.
0: Yeah, why can't we accept the fact that she's excellent at business. She's excellent at marketing, clearly.
10: Can I say it?
0: She's what?
10: She's too good looking.
0: What does that mean?
10: I just... You know how I feel about that.
12: I want to make sure. She definitely needs to show receipts for everything she done. You say you had a couple of stores on Mayor Road. I need to find the businesses that was next door to
10: her.
12: Do I remember Cheyenne being here? Was she here?
10: Was she on time?
1: Somebody in the comment section called her Lyanne Bryant.
0: Oh.
1: That's a new nickname that's going around
0: Dr.
1: for
0: Lyanne Bryant.
1: Lyanne Bryant. Somebody said, all right, we heard enough, Dr. Pepper.
10: Hey, Dr. Seuss, we're done.
1: Folks are so mean.
0: I know it. Why are they doing this to this woman?
12: Do you think this is all this controversy with her right now, man? You think she's sleeping well?
10: In that body? Yeah.
0: I don't know, because I would think that, you know what, you're almost a laughing stock to a whole community. Everybody is laughing and talking about it. You know, what happened to Protect Black Women, by the way?
1: It go out the window.
12: Yeah.
1: When you got a personal vendetta with somebody, don't it?
0: Yeah.
1: It go out the window. And it just feels like a lot of the stuff that goes against her be targeted at this point.
0: It is.
1: But she kind of bring it on herself, too, with the way that she kind of, like, you know, handle things. And
12: What's she talking on some of these podcasts? You know,
0: What is it? Everybody's mad because she's confident, she's successful, she's beautiful. It's just too much for folks?
10: I feel like...
0: And so we got to bring her down?
10: Even when she did give you good advice and say right things, it was almost like she was talking down to people a lot. Yeah.
1: Mm-hmm. I don't know. I also think a lot of people didn't like her too on some of them reality shows that she made appearances on, Basketball Wise and other ones. Yeah.
0: All right. Yeah. She did it to herself. Okay, I'll move on. All right, let's talk about Drake. What's the latest now? What's going on?
1: So Fat Joe and Jadakiss, they have a podcast, right? And Fat Joe was basically saying that he didn't appreciate the fact that Drake took shots at his homie DJ Khaled on the brand new Iceman album. He went so far as to say he felt like Drake was almost bullying Khaled.
13: Doesn't sit right with me that he disrespected DJ Khaled. You know, we about loyalty. It's hard to digest this album, me being Fat Joe.
14: I'm out of it. For two, that's what's wrong with hip hop. Is it visible lines? Is this and that? Is it beef? Is it hip hop? What can be said? What can be said?
13: Are you supposed to be DJ Khaled and the man disrespect you and you just like, yo, that's hip-hop. That's a great song. No, somebody dissed you on a song.
14: You know what's going to happen.
13: Khaled ain't a rapper.
14: He got a whole rap. He's got you. He got Dre. He got people. He got money. And I feel some people's feelings getting on me.
13: Yeah, I just felt like it was a form of bullying.
14: The whole world when it gets you. Everybody when it gets
13: all the
14: Khaled
13: against Drake. Right? You know who did go against Drake? Future. He got a song with him.
14: He might have fixed it. It's fixable.
13: Khaled ain't never disrespect Drake.
14: Did anybody ask Drake, what did Khaled do? No.
15: The New Yorkers talk so dang aggressive.
1: I was just going to say.
15: How aggressive is their conversation?
1: That's a good New York conversation right there, boy.
12: The way they talk?
1: Yeah.
10: I talk like that sometimes, and then people think I'm about to fight, and I'd be like, we just debating.
1: Oh, God.
10: It's just a debate.
1: Oh, God.
0: All right.
10: But he got a point.
0: No, okay.
10: You want some McDonald's Cruz.
0: Okay. Yeah. I just got to have a conversation, everybody.
12: Yeah,
0: and everybody else, if you're listening in the car, pretend like you don't hear this conversation I'm about to have. I'm going to have a conversation with him.
10: Tread lightly now.
15: Mm-mm. You were 3 months old.
10: I was way older.
0: You were not. You were 3 months old.
10: That was New York embedded in me.
0: But look at how you're talking now. Mm-mm.
10: Well, because when I hear New Yorker or anything New Yorker, it comes, like, you know, it ignites.
12: But let me jump in. Cruz, you from Rochester.
1: No, you ain't even from there.
10: I was from Queens, Astoria.
12: You from Albany.
10: Listen, stop naming
0: you from Long Island.
10: I did say Long Island.
12: You were born in Syracuse. You went to elementary in Buffalo. Your first girlfriend, was from Albany.
0: Not true.
12: Okay.
0: Yeah.
12: Your prom was in Utica, New York.
1: New York. What's wrong with
0: you? You didn't even come to your senses when you left New York. Hey, listen, caller 10. That's it. Those are your hot topics. Caller 10. We got a pair of tickets for you to see ASAP Rocky take over the AAC on June 16th. If you'd like to go, call now, 817-633-1045.
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0: Okay, I got to tell you guys something right now. 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

0: 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Grand Prairie, looks like you're dealing with an accident. Your two left lanes are blocked on 30 eastbound at MacArthur Boulevard. You got stopped traffic from Beltline Road. What a 10-minute delay. Out in Fort Worth, you got an accident right there on 35W southbound at Highway 121 Beltnap. It's stop-and-go traffic from Northside Drive, Yucca Avenue. Also, about a five-minute backup. That's why you got to give yourself just a little extra time to get through there, all right?
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0: You see that sun shining? It's going to be a nice hot day in the DFW. 93 for the high, 75 for the low. No more rain, but we are under an air quality alert till about 6 o'clock tonight. And then you can go outside, all right? Right now, it's already 75 in DeSoto. That's your weather and traffic. I'm Ariel Grind on K104. 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

0: Good morning. It's Dee Dee in the morning. All right. You sure are happy with that bell?
1: I know.
0: Are you happy today?
1: Yeah, man. They officially got my name on it now.
0: Oh, so all right. Yeah, okay, yeah. That's nice.
1: It's on the inside like a ring.
0: Oh, they engraved it?
1: Yeah,
0: you?
1: Yeah.
0: Okay. That's J.J. Williamson over there. Also, there is Jay Cruz and Trey G. Guys, know what? Goes down in the DM.
2: Goes down in the DM.
3: On Dee Dee in the morning.
0: Still to this day. Don't nothing outdo these DMs.
1: To this day.
0: Well, listen, here's a guy hit me up. He said, Dee Dee, I need you to settle a debate between me and my wife.
4: I love solving people's problems, relationships. Relationship problems.
1: Okay, come on.
0: Are you sure you can solve it? You couldn't even.
1: Right. Because you're too busy cruising, so I don't know if you're really going to be paying attention.
0: He can barely say it. How can you solve it? All right, I'll start all over, though. I'll just start all over.
1: Yeah.
0: Anyway, he says, Dee Dee, I need you to settle a debate between me and my wife. We got into an argument over her girlfriend, who's been in a relationship for a year and a half.
1: Okay.
0: She said, this bestie called my wife asking to borrow $1,500 from her. Okay. He said, and I said, absolutely not. He said, no. He said, I know ladies like to help each other out, but this woman has a man that can take care of her. He can give her that money. He says, now my wife and I, we've been arguing, and now we're not speaking. So I need you to help settle this. Should a woman borrow money from anybody if she already got a man?
4: Ooh.
1: I think you still can.
4: I like how simple but complicated this is.
1: I think you still can. You do? I mean, that's your bestie. Well, first question your bestie should ask maybe is, why didn't you go to your man first? Why didn't you go to your man? Now, you know, some situations be a little difficult, man. That man may be not working. Maybe low on a little money right now. I don't think the husband should have said no immediately, or at least asking why first.
0: I'm going to say no immediately, too, though.
1: Immediately, though?
0: I sure am. What's wrong?
4: He shouldn't have said no. He should have said no immediately. Huh. Yeah, I agree with you. No immediately. God. Hey, Susie needs no. We need money. We got kids. Get out of here with all that.
1: But what if you're financially able and you can help out for a little while?
0: But your man. He can't help you? What y'all doing in this relationship?
1: Is
0: all he giving you is sex?
1: Hey. Yeah, sometimes all you got is that.
5: That's what I'm saying. Yeah, sometimes that be the money.
0: Yeah, okay, look, guess what? Love don't pay them bills now.
4: Come on, I'll tell him again.
1: But it do make you feel.
5: Yeah,
4: For 10 minutes.
0: Exactly.
1: Some 11. But some 11.
5: Yeah. What I would say, I agree with JJ on this one. I got to go with JJ. You don't know people's situations,
1: man.
5: Everybody's situation is different. You know what I'm saying?
4: Right, so, for sure.
5: But who's to say she didn't go to her man and ask her man for it?
0: He couldn't help her?
5: Yeah, he couldn't help her.
0: They both sitting up can't help each other.
4: Well, so you got two people that are useless coming to me trying to borrow money that I'm supposed to believe you're going to pay me back this money.
5: Whoa. It's a lot of judging going on in this room right now.
0: Let me tell you how I was raised, okay, very clearly. And I think my mother did this to make sure I didn't have a boyfriend or me and my sisters or whatever.
5: No.
0: My mother used to say this, right? You get you a boyfriend, you know, when it's time to go to school, you're like, Mama, can we go get some new school clothes? When we going to go school shopping?
5: Yo.
0: And my mother used to be like this. Don't your sister, you know, my sister asked her to take her. My mother said, you got a boyfriend, don't you? You got a boyfriend, so let him take you to school shopping.
1: But it's obvious it's a reason why
0: she used to say that. And her thing used to always be, too, that when you get older.
5: My mama said, just because your mama said it don't make it right.
4: Shout out to Miss Pat.
5: My mama said.

0: trying to get us to understand, don't be used, you use them.
1: Oh, wow.
2: See? See.
1: Where are all them scamming
0: right here in this little scene.
1: Shut up.
3: I ain't saying she a gold
2: digger. Matter of fact, that should have been the best response. Why your man ain't got... Because he be spinning
0: but
2: it.
0: But what y'all doing, though? What, your man can't help you, girl?
1: Hey, what about if they... What if you paid bills? I'm not broke. I just done paid all my bills. Listen, and I don't have the extra that I need to get this last one.
2: Thank you.
3: Ladies and gentlemen, do not be an enabler. Mm. Wow. People got to step up, okay? $1,500, that's a lot of money. She has a man. She is an adult. Something's going on.
0: Wow. Even if he gave her half. I don't know. I kind of see what the man is saying. He's like, you coming over to our household. You have you a whole man. I'm taking care of another man. I got to give you $1,500 to take care of you
3: right.
0: and your man.
3: Is we
0: As
3: having
0: a man, you're okay with that, JJ?
2: But again, it'd be different if it was an all-the-time thing. Right. That might just be a moment. I mean, you know, things be tight every blue moon.
0: All right, what y'all think? What y'all think right here? This man says he doesn't believe in this. He says, should a woman borrow money from anybody if she already got a man?
2: Mm. Golly.
1: Wow.
0: She got a man right over there.
1: Wow.
4: Right over
0: With her.
4: Sitting there.
2: I can't believe you don't have a heart for this man. Right
3: That's
2: now.
3: Crazy. You're going to count the money together.
2: Have a heart.
0: All right. What are your thoughts? I have a heart.
3: Mm-mm.
0: But you got you a man, girl. He can't. Wait, you want my man to take care of you and your man?
2: It's one time.
0: All right, what are your thoughts right now, you guys? A woman, you get a man, ladies, can she ask for money from you and anybody else? Come on, we're curious about that. Let us know what you think. 817-633-1045 or 833-TALK-TO-DEEDEE.
2: That's 833-825-5233.
0: It's DEEDEE in the morning.
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0: It's DEEDEE in the morning talking with Dr. Phil Harrison of Mint Dentistry. Okay, I got to tell you something. 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
17: 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Dallas, looks like you got a disabled vehicle on I-30 westbound after Ferguson Road. It's causing stop and go traffic from St. Francis Avenue, about a 10-minute delay. Your right center lane is blocked, so do be cautious in the area. All right. Other than that, Grand Prairie, you're still dealing with that accident. Your two left lanes are blocked on 30 eastbound and MacArthur Boulevard. It stopped traffic from Beltline Road. That one's about a 10-minute backup.
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17: I hope you're ready for a very humid day in the DFW. Nice warm temperatures. I'm talking about highs right around 93. Low's gonna drop down to about 75. Pretty much what it is right now. We're warming up fast this morning. It's 75 in Red Oak. We are under an air quality alert, so you do gotta stay indoors till about 6:15. That's your weather and traffic. 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

0: morning. It's Dee Dee in the morning. So you guys hear a man is upset. He said his wife's bestie called over to their house telling her she needed to borrow some money. But he's like, don't she got a man? Mm. That's what the husband said. She got a man.
1: Damn.
0: Let him give her the money. He was like, nah. So he's trying to figure out, should a woman be borrowing money from anybody if she got a man?
1: Dang.
0: That is the question. All right, Janet.
2: Hey, Janet.
0: Hello?
3: Hi.
0: Hi,
3: hey,
0: good morning.
3: Can you hear me?
0: Hi, good morning.
3: Hey, girl. Hey, how y'all doing?
0: Doing great. Janet, so here's a man upset with his wife. He told the wife, no, this woman can't borrow no money. He's like, she got a man. Is he wrong? He says, should a woman be borrowing money from anybody if she got a man?
3: No, he's not wrong. I had to put a Negro out because he went on workman's comp, and I had to ask my mama for some money, and I knew my mama was not going to give me no money if that man at that house for me.
0: Mm-hmm.
3: I said, you got to move. He's like, I got to move. I said, yeah, you got to go. I got to go to my mama for some money. And you, hell no.
4: So
1: the husband's right.
3: So, yeah, I mean, come on now. $1,500. That ain't no $200 or $300.
1: There you go.
5: But this
3: That's a lot of money.
5: But even if this is your ace coon boom, your bestie, I mean, they in a tough time right now. And this brother may be not working. He may be in between jobs. You can't help this man out, and possibly he going to pay you back.
3: That's a big possible. That's a big possible.
0: You know what, Janet? Thank you for that. Because you know what I'm thinking, though, you guys? I'm saying this. You do have a man. Can he go ask one of his friends then for you?
6: What does it matter? We need the $1,500.
0: It matters a lot because as that man then, and you my man, right. And I need some help, why don't you go ask your friend, your mama,
6: but
0: and
6: it ain't, why are we so separated? Why we are a team? When you jump into a relationship with somebody, that is your partner. Whether I go ask somebody or whether you go ask somebody, that's for the team. That's for us.
0: Janet, hold on a second. He didn't raise his voice at us.
6: Yeah.
3: He showed me.
6: Now we said,
3: on the outside looking in, you may feel that way, but at the end of the day, now how they get to where they're at, who knows why, whatever the case may be. And, you know, again, sometimes whatever that situation is, well, they need to try to figure that out.
0: If
3: plan A don't work, they need to go to plan B. At the end of the day, him being the man, well, that's the case. You need to go ask your people.
0: Thank
3: I'm not going to ask my people.
0: Thank you, Janet. Janet, thank you for your call. Let me go.

0: case, you need to go ask your people.
1: Thank
0: I'm not
1: you.
0: Gonna ask my people.
1: Thank you, Janet. Janet, thank you for your call. Let me go. Hold on
2: you
1: a second.
2: You are Plan B.
1: Hold on a second.
2: Yeah, thank you. That was Plan B.
3: That's crazy. That's crazy.
1: Here's Renee. Renee, we in a bad, we in a serious debate up in here now. They're talking about should a woman borrow money from anybody if she got a man.
4: I mean, you got to look at it like this. I'm looking at it like the creditors and the lenders, all right? Mm-hmm. If y'all got a man, if you got a man and y'all moving like a uni, he has a job and y'all just happen to fall on bad times, okay. But if this dude over there, he calls himself an entrepreneur and he ain't doing nothing, he ain't even getting no groceries, he can't do nothing, he can't even go get on the system. I'm not giving you no money. Mm-hmm. You got to be able to pay it back. Mm-hmm. I need to know that y'all moving together. Like, y'all got to be a united front. If you holding your man down, you been holding him down, don't be calling me asking no money on a new boot. No.
1: Okay. All right. What you gonna say, Cruz?
3: So you're saying two people that are responsible that you feel like you could let them borrow $1,500? That makes sense. Correct.
4: That makes sense.
3: But a woman who's your best friend who's asking you for 15 because she's on tough times and she got a boyfriend and that's the explanation. That's absolutely not.
4: No, best friend, because we've been here before. Mm. Hell no.
3: Because my thing is this: if I'll approve it if we'll have a threesome.
1: Wow. Thank you, Renee. Thank you for your call. Yeah, hold on a second. Hold on.
2: He already argued with somebody.
5: Hey, look, y'all so crunk. Hey, before I start, I just want to say I feel like an old ass citizen in Texas. I'm from Memphis, Tennessee, but I feel like a citizen today.
2: Come on.
5: I wanted to say that man is right. Ain't no way. If I can't call and ask for no $1,500 worth of no pussy, what the hell you going to come using $1,500 for?
2: Oh, God. That's that Memphis pimping.
6: Yeah. You from
5: It don't make sense.
6: Yeah, you definitely from Shelby Drive.
5: Ooh, Shelby Drive? Don't forget Memphis, Tennessee. The murder place.
2: Yeah, got Memphis activated.
6: I'm
2: telling
6: you. I'm sorry,
5: hey, boy,
6: man.
5: Listen, look, I'm tripping at y'all. After the phone, I feel good as hell in Texas.
2: We can tell you.
1: All right. Thank you. Thank you, Mr. Tennessee. Thank you.
5: All right, Freaky Dee Dee.
1: All right. Thank you, Mr. Freaky Tennessee. All right, Freaky Dee Dee. All right. Finally, wait a minute. Hold on a second. That's hi. So who is this?
7: I don't think it's a problem if they will ask for money to another man.
2: Right.
7: If that man is not stepping up and asking and doing or giving her the more money that she needs.
1: Okay.
2: She don't think it's no issue with basically saying what it's
1: like. I got you, Lupita. Yeah. Thank you for your call. All right, y'all, listen. I'm sorry. I'm still torn up over Mr. Tennessee. Here's the deal. Somebody hit me up in the DMs basically saying that him and his wife got into it because her girlfriend called wanting to borrow money. He says this: if a woman has a man, she ain't got no business trying to borrow no money from anybody but her man. What are your thoughts on that? All right. 817-633-1045 or 833. Talk to Dee Dee.
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10: If you're out in Roanoke this morning, you're dealing with an accident. Only the right lane gets by on 114 eastbound at Highway 170 Alliance Gateway. It stopped traffic from Highway 377 about a 10-minute delay.

0: 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I'm ready for this beautiful weekend we're about to have. Nice and hot, but it does look like we're going to be locked indoors until late at night. Yeah, we're under an air quality alert till about 6:15. Temperature's going to hit highs around 93. Lows are going to drop down to about 75. And you can copy, repeat that all weekend long. Yep, Saturday and Sunday, same exact temperatures. It's going to be good. Right now, it's about 77 in DeSoto. That's your weather and traffic. I'm Ariel Grind on K104, your home for DFW's hip hop and R&B and Big Laughs with Didi in the Morning.
1: Now back to more laughs.
2: I added mirrors in my bathroom. Oh, I need to see more angles.
1: Funny and real. Didi in the Morning. 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

0: 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On Didi in the morning.
1: All right, y'all. So this right here is Talisha. Talisha hit us up and said she was going to make her grandmama mad. Girl, what you going to tell your grandmama?
2: I'm about to tell her that the teacher called me. Well, the school called me and that the teacher has pushed my daughter down and she fell and bumped her head.
1: Oh, no. Mm-hmm. What's your grandmama's name?
2: Her name is Cinderella, actually.
3: Hello.
2: Granny.
3: Mm-hmm.
2: So guess what just happened?
3: What?
2: The school called me, and I go up to the school. The substitute teacher done pushed Sienna down and made her hit her head, and she has a knot on her head.
3: Oh, Lord, I'm going to sit there and wait till I get ready.
2: Do you want to talk to the teacher?
3: Yeah.
2: Hold on, let me get her on the phone.
4: Hello, ma'am?
3: Hello?
1: Hi, who am I speaking with, please?
3: Cinderella.
1: Cinderella?
3: Yes.
1: Is that your real name?
3: Yes, it is.
1: Okay. It looks like Sienna has been really bad in school, and it seems that we may have to even kick her out of school. We don't understand where this fighting is coming from. I think it's because her mother has way too many kids.
3: And... Excuse me. Now, you're going too far.
1: Well, ma'am.
3: What's wrong with you?
1: What is wrong with you? Why didn't you put her on birth control? Why didn't you tell her she's being a slut?
3: What the f*** did you tell me that you told her to get on birth control? What? What's wrong with you, woman?
1: Ma'am, why are you speaking like that?
3: Let me put me some clothes on top of me.
1: Cinderella.
3: What?
1: How old are you, ma'am?
3: Old enough to be your mother, mama.
1: You can never be my mother. You can never be my mother.
3: You got a fuck out of the left side of my ass where the ass from. Because you don't want me to come over there.
1: Well, you know what, ma'am? I have a straw and I'm ready.
3: Don't put them hands on my grandbaby no more.
1: What are you going to do? You're too old to swing on me, ma'am. Well, no, ma'am. I think you have me f***ed up.
3: No, baby.
1: Cinderella.
3: What the f*** do you want with me?
1: You on the radio, Cinderella.
2: Oh, they got you. That's Gigi. That's Gangsta Granny.
1: Okay, well, listen, Gangsta Granny, we appreciate y'all. Y'all give it up for Talisha and her grandmama, Cinderella.
0: Yeah. 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

0: 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We cruising. 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
1: Fort Worth, you are dealing with a vehicle fire and your highway's closed because of it. That's on I-30 westbound between Chapel Creek Boulevard, FM 2871 and Linkrish Drive. It stopped traffic from West Loop 820. It's a tanker truck. The fire's out, but yeah, it's still there. It's about a 10-minute backup. You should avoid that area, just in case. Dallas, you're still dealing with an accident. Your right lane's blocked on 635 LBJ Freeway, westbound at Forest Lane. It's stop-and-go traffic from Plano Road. That one's about a 5-minute delay. 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Looks like that sunshine is back and it's going to stick around for the whole weekend. Yep, no rain in the forecast until next week. Temperatures are on the rise and it's going to happen fast. It's already 75 in Duncanville right now. We're going to hit highs around 93 today and then lows are going to drop right back to 75. That's your weather and traffic. 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

0: between.
1: K104, hip hop, R&B. Good morning. It's Dee Dee in the morning. And listen, I got J. Cruz, Trey G, comedian J.J. Williamson. Guys, you know, yesterday we all heard the news and everybody was talking about what we saw, what happened at that apartment complex in Oak Cliff. Man. This morning now, officials have confirmed that three people have died, two females, one child. At least four others were injured. They're now saying there could be more victims. Also this morning, we're finding out people, the community is coming together to help. As a matter of fact, we got the editor, the publisher right here of the Dallas Weekly. Please welcome everybody. Miss Jessica Washington is with us.
2: Hey. All right.
1: Good morning, Jessica.
3: Good morning, everybody.
4: Hey.
1: All right. So Jessica is the CEO of the Dallas Weekly. And one of the things that Trey was saying, he saw this morning, the Dallas Weekly came out and had several people and different organizations have come together to help. Jessica, can you tell us a little bit about this? Because they say so many families are affected by this, right?
3: Yes, absolutely. So first and foremost, I just want to thank everybody who came together to help share this information.
2: Yes.
3: And I will say that, organizations like Mission Oak Cliff, that's one of the main ones that's helping coordinate community support and donations. Cliff Temple Baptist Church is also assisting with relief efforts. And also our friends at American Red Cross North Texas Region is providing emergency assistance, including temporary lodging and disaster recovery support for residents who have lost their home.
1: So, Jessica, they're also saying that officials haven't confirmed the cause of this yet either, right?
3: Yes, it is still under investigation. As of right now, the city of Dallas is also working with the gas company that was on site. And so no official cause has been.
1: Wait a minute, Jessica, you broke up a little bit. Say that again.
3: I was saying that it is still under investigation as of this point. We do know that the city of Dallas is working with the gas company that was on site working on that gas leak, but nothing has been confirmed as of yet.
1: Okay, so, you know, one of the things that somebody was saying, you know, when you look at this, a lot of families reportedly escaped with only the clothes on their backs. Mm-hmm. Y'all realize this,
2: yeah,
1: right?
2: Yeah.
1: Do you know at all of what they need most, any items right now? What would you say are some of the things they need the most?
3: I mean, just generally any disaster relief items, things that you would be giving to Goodwill, like the shoes, clothes, toiletries. I mean, literally everything that you would have on within your home, these people need. Mm-hmm. And also, please keep in mind that these people are going to be kind of out of pocket for a long time, even weeks and months after the fact. These people still need help. And so please stay in contact with credentialed organizations that can give information about how you can help, like Dallas Weekly, K104, any of the news stations, because this is going to be something that the community needs to come together for a while now.
2: Jessica, real quick, too. I love how Dallas Weekly not only mentioned how they need, like, items, but they also need people.
1: Mm-hmm.
2: Like, volunteers are needed.
3: Time.
2: Yes, absolutely. Volunteers
3: absolutely.
2: Are needed as well. Yeah.
3: We are also currently reaching out to health organizations like the City of Dallas Health and Rescue, because keep in mind also with that type of fire, people need to protect their chest.
2: Mm-hmm.
3: I have been advising all of my friends who live in Oak Cliff to change their air filters in their homes, cars, and wear face masks.
2: That's right.
1: So again, everybody, we're talking to Jessica Washington. She is the CEO of the Dallas Weekly. And if you go to their Instagram page, you will see they put up what some things are needed, like toiletries, diapers and wipes, new clothing, socks and undergarments, gift cards, pet supplies, right? Non-perishable food.
4: For sure.
1: Y'all, we didn't even think about that, right?
2: Yeah.
1: It's so much that is needed.
5: And real quick, Jessica, are there any other locations that we may need to know about that can help out and get donations to some of these victims?
3: We are actively reaching out to all of our community partners, like at the YMCA. I did reach out to the president of American Red Cross to see if I could talk with her today. So please just stay in touch with us. I would imagine, but I don't want to speak and confirm that, but I would imagine any local organization, churches and things like that, they're trying to scramble together right now. But just stay with us throughout the day, because we will keep updating ways that people can help.
1: I've told everybody, Mission Oak Cliff today from 9 until noon, they're going to be accepting water, non-perishable items, clothing, baby formula wipes, and everything else. So make sure if you want to volunteer, you want to give money, make sure you do that. And Jessica, how do people stay up to date with the Dallas Weekly and all of the efforts you guys are doing?
3: Oh, everything is just at Dallas Weekly. That's all you got to type in, and then you'll get to where we are. I also wanted to mention that for Dallas for Change will be at Addison High School and at Mission Temple to help collect as well. They're a great nonprofit organization.
1: Awesome. We appreciate all the information that Dallas Weekly has shared with all of their followers and readers. We appreciate that, and thank you for being on the show, Jessica.
0: For real.
5: Thank you so much.
3: And I just want to send another, prayers to the families and the victims. We are here for you. So thank you guys so much for having me this morning.
2: Love, Jess.
1: Thank you, guys. Clap it up. There she is. CEO of the Dallas Weekly, Miss Jessica Washington.
2: Yes, indeed.
1: All right.
5: Thank you.
1: It's Dee Dee in the morning.
4: He's kept you cracking up. From his classic comedy, Martin, to his Bad Boys movies. 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
6: Latinos, they act like they ain't from this country. 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I don't know what I do. Speedy de Casales.
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0: 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Got a couple areas that can relax a little bit. Lake Dallas, your accident's been cleared from 35E northbound at Lake Dallas Drive, so that's good news. Mesquite, your accident's been cleared from 635 LBJ Freeway southbound before Townies Boulevard, so you good to go. And Fort Worth, your accident has been cleared from Highway 199 eastbound at Foster Drive, Hodgkins Road. Still a little slow in the area, but hopefully that'll go away real soon. Yeah, lots of accidents for a Friday. I'm not kidding. Y'all slow down. It ain't even raining. And it's not going to rain all weekend long. It's going to be so nice. Temperatures pretty much the same the next 3 days, all right? 93 for the high, 75 for the low. We're under an air quality alert to about 6:15 tonight. It's probably going to be the same thing tomorrow and Sunday. It's just bad pollution. So if you want healthy lungs, stay indoors, all right? And pop them allergy meds, too. That grass pollen is here, and it's high, so take care. It's about 75 at the K104 headquarters in Arlington right now. That's your weather and traffic. I'm Ariel Grind on K104, your home for DFW's hip-hop and R&B and Big Laughs with Dee Dee in the Morning.
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8: Yeah. Yeah, yeah. Oh, yeah, yeah. Oh, you know, I just be getting out my body sometimes. It's just matching up to my hysterics, but you know what I'm saying? Motherfuckers don't need to be appreciating it. It's cool.

0: It's DeeDee in the morning. It's your boy, Jay Cruz. I got the team with me.
1: All right.
0: Mr. Trey G holding it down. DeeDee, of course, the queen. But we are here with a special guest. I want to talk about dance music. What dance does to the world.
1: Yeah,
0: it changes and influence. We got a special guest. His name is Jimmy in the building. R.O. Smith.
1: That's right.
0: Jimmy R.O. Smith in the building. Live for Dance Convention. DFW Takeover. Sir, tell us all about it. May 3rd and the 31st. Everybody's going to be there.
2: Yeah, that's the goal. I'm from Fort Worth. So we have Live for Dance Convention that's coming, traveling the United States, but I wanted to make sure I brought it to the DFW. When they brought me on, this is created by Mate Garcia and, of course, the legendary Prince. They created, this is their charity and their nonprofit, and I'm just grateful that they hit me to be a part of it.
1: Absolutely.
2: Because, well, the first thing that I needed to do when I was asked to be a part of it was to bring it to Dallas-Fort Worth.
1: Okay.
2: It's out of Minneapolis, right, but man. I said, the first thing I have to do is bring it to Dallas-Fort Worth because that's the, you know, my home team. That's who, like, I am who I am that's because of the Metroplex.
1: Yeah. Tell us about your background, Jimmy. What background do you have?
2: This is the background. Yeah. Funky Town.
1: Come on.
2: I was always a part of the performing arts here and played sports here, marching bands. I was up and down.
1: I can tell Jimmy played sports because he got the arms out today.
0: That boy walked in into AK-47.
2: It's hot here. I'm living in LA right now, but I come here to the mosquitoes and all. I'm like, what's happening? Hold up, I'm missing it.
0: Take your shirt off. Show him your gun.
3: Nah, I ain't gonna show him nothing, boy. You gonna laugh at me. So this dance competition, are we in the vibe of like, you got served, or just bring it on?
2: The goal here is to just bring the access to the community. So we got the You Got Served. I was in Stomp the Yard, so we got the Stomp the Yard.
3: Yeah,
2: we
3: Stomp
2: got
3: the
2: all
3: Yard,
2: that.
3: Yeah.
2: A lot of the people that we're bringing in, of course, is Mate Garcia, the incredible, and we're bringing in Luther Brown. We're bringing in Mark Marvelous, Jana Tompkins, Jasmine Banjo. A lot of these people have, like, danced with Janet Jackson. And right now, Mark Marv, he just was in the Michael movie.
1: Oh, wow.
2: And Luther and Mark, they both, like, working on the Chris Brown and Usher tour right now.
0: Yeah, if you watch it, you see him in a lot of videos of when they're training. Doing videos.
2: Yeah, exactly.
0: Like, if you really look, you'll see these gentlemen in those videos.
2: Oh, yeah, killing it, yeah.
1: You personally, who would you say is some of your inspirations in dance that kind of inspires you with the track that you on now?
2: I mean, obviously, Michael Jackson. We were just talking about that. Honestly, for me, I grew up actually with her.
1: Oh, really? Okay.
2: Yeah, we were doing talent shows, and she was taking us all up and down, you know, Dallas and Fort Worth and all of it.
0: Wow.
2: I went to ODY, Fort Worth ODY, so we'd be doing those talent shows even when I was in middle school. But we were learning routines like from Guy, Bobby Brown, MC Hammer.

0: Hammer, all of them, and we would learn it, push and play and record, and then go do it at talent shows.
1: Yeah.
0: But then we would win, so you know what I'm saying?
1: Absolutely.
0: I didn't know this was going to be my, you know, pathway, right. though.
2: Is it difficult to remember some of these dances, man? Like, do you have to, like, do a self-tape so you can remember, like, oh, yeah, I forgot I did that?
0: Yeah, I mean, now they do the self-tape, but when I started...
2: Okay.
0: No, we didn't have stuff.
2: You just strictly out the dome.
0: Yeah, we had to. Yeah, yeah, yeah. And it was like in 5 seconds. Nah, next.
1: Right.
0: Now everything's very PC. I wish I came in this era, in this generation, where I could sit in Fort Worth and send my tape to LA to get. Yeah. I had to fly and move to LA. Right, yeah, right. I went to PV. So right after PV, I moved
1: PV?
0: To LA.
1: PV?
2: Okay, that's you? Swag. What's I went up? To all know say so.
3: This really needs to be broken down because this is a convention for dance.
0: It is a convention for dance.
3: You see conventions for cars. You see conventions for every other type of thing you can monetize. This is for dance, right? Like a place where you get all different kinds with instructors. And I think this is really dope. If a child wants to go, if a parent wants to take their child, absolutely free, right?
0: Yes, it's absolutely free. This is nonprofit. That was why I wanted to bring it here because it's the city that built me and raised me and molded my creative ability, because I also do acting and dancing and all those kinds of things, but that was here. So I said, I have to give it back here first before we take it to back to Minneapolis and all these other places.
3: Absolutely. The Smith House is doing
0: big it. Things. Yeah, 100%.
3: Absolutely. And also, like, with the dance, so is it breakdancing also? I mean, do you have those genres
0: or is it
3: more classical?
0: No. Commercial style hip hop. Right. We have contemporary. We have different kind. Usually, you have these big conventions that come, and they cost a lot of money, and so a lot of people, are able to. So you know, they come and they bring their kids. But we didn't. My mom is here, so I'm gonna turn this way.
1: Uh-uh.
0: You know, we didn't have that growing up.
3: We could all dance, but we couldn't show it to nobody.
0: And that's the thing: the talent is here.
3: There, right?
0: Like even right now, like I come in some of these classes, or even
3: super
0: conventions
3: talented.
0: Or whatever, man, they could do stuff I never could even dream of.
3: They're doing things that professional trained dancers can't do, and they do it in the backyard for fun.
0: In the backyard or at barbecues and birthday
1: social
0: parties.
1: Media nowadays, like that's like a super engine for anything.
3: Absolutely.
1: You know what I'm saying?
3: You can make money.
0: My sisters, they're like principals at like Bowie High School and things like that, and you get all of the social media challenges.
1: Yeah.
0: And you see the dance-offs, and I'm like, okay, this is fire. Like all they need is some access. That's what I'm bringing, and that's my goal.
1: Absolutely.
0: That's why when Mate and I collaborated, I was like, make sure we have to bring the access to DFW.
3: So I used to break dance in New York City.
0: Okay, come. That means you're coming Saturday. What's up?
3: I can do a lot of the moves.
0: What's up?
3: I might hurt myself a little bit, but I think for the support of the community, I might have to break them out.
1: As soon as he do that, sciatica going to start acting up. That sciatica going to start acting up.
0: You let me know, I'll carve out a little slot for you.
3: Turbo Ozone.
2: Yeah, there you go.
1: All right, Dios mio.
3: All right, so again, all the information. Let them know where they need to go, where to be at, what to bring, what not to bring. Give it to them.
0: Just go to liveforlovecharities.org, and that's all the information you need. Liveforlovecharities.org.
1: And it's happening May 30th and May 31st.
0: This weekend.
1: Yeah, this weekend, right? 9 to 5, okay?
0: This weekend, right here in Arlington, Texas.
3: A DFW citywide dance convention. Anything about dance, your kid loves to dance, they won't stop dancing, they're getting on your nerves
1: hey,
3: dancing.
1: Hold on, Cruz, you know everybody bending around the city now. Everybody hitting the bend. Shout out Johnny Damn D. If your kid love to bend, they need to be in the building.
3: So true, because dancing is back, man.
1: Yeah, 100%.
3: It is back.
0: TikTok,
3: it's
0: Instagram, I mean, it's a different
3: it's
0: place.
3: Cool to dance.
0: It's
3: fun.
0: It's a different place.
3: I love this. And again, it's a nonprofit free charity event for everyone, y'all. May 30, 31st. Live for Dance. Jimmy R.O. Smith in the building.
1: Come on, all right.
4: Funny and real. You're checking out DD in the morning.
5: I got to tell you a true story. I was in a car wreck and I got impatient and I didn't wait for my big lump sum of money and I messed up. Hey, it's DD in the morning talking with my lawyer, Amy Witherite of 1-800-TRUCK-WRECK. Okay, it's a true story, is it not? Yes.
6: It's 100% true. Chris was such a better client than you were. He waited and we got, Chris, the policy limits. We got you like nothing. We paid for the ice cream cone that hit the floorboard. That was about it on your case because you were so impatient.
5: Yes.
6: You cannot be impatient.
5: Yeah.
6: You have to let us do our job. We got to gather all the evidence. We got to dig for dirt. We got to find the video. We got to get you healthy. We got to get your car fixed. We got to get all your lost wages. We got to take care of the whole family. And that takes time. And sometimes

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0: K104, hip hop, R&B. Good morning. It's Dee Dee in the morning. Everybody is here. J. Cruz, Trey G, comedian J.J. Williamson. Listen, guys, you know, everybody is talking about what we saw yesterday, the devastating apartment explosion in Oak Cliff.
1: Mm-hmm.
0: Sadly, three people have died, two women and a child.
1: Yeah.
0: Four people injured, and they're not quite sure if there's more. And the sad thing is, we were talking about it earlier, where they were saying some people were able to escape only with the clothes on their backs.
1: Wow.

0: That was it.
1: Wow.
0: Well, listen, this woman has always stepped up for the community, and she's here this morning with us. I want everybody to welcome from 1-800-TRUCK-WRECK, Miss Amy Witherite.
1: Amy!
2: Hey, guys. Amy. I wish I was calling in on something better than this. I mean, this is so tragic. I know you guys know it. I'm an Oak Cliff girl. Mm-hmm. We lived there for over 15 years right off of Davis and Jefferson, a little bit away from where this explosion happened, but it's just horribly tragic, and we just got to step up and do some good, don't y'all think?
0: Yeah, absolutely. I agree. Amy, we had already said this morning, I said that my Dede McGuire Foundation was going to be donating $5,000. And because we saw what is needed. Mm-hmm. I mean, they're saying everything is needed, from clothes, perishable items. They were saying diapers, toiletries.
1: Yeah, toiletries, right?
0: It's a lot of stuff that is needed. And so as a community, we all got to step up, right?
1: Yeah, absolutely.
2: Yeah, 100%. 100%. Dee Dee, man, that is so fantastic. You're doing $5,000. I love that. I love that. And you've inspired me to do more, because I was going to double it up and do $10,000, but you're so right. There is such a big need. There's so many families affected. And these gas leaks, quite frankly, should not happen. We've handled these gas leak cases before. Atmos has had a problem keeping up the maintenance on these gas lines. Mm. It's not the first time there's been a tragic explosion. But there is an opportunity for us all to step up, whether it's the first time or not. Mm. So, listen, I'm going to do, from 1-800-TRUCK-WRECK, $20,000 for Mission Oak Cliff.
1: Now, that's a blessing.
3: Amy.
1: Yeah, that's a blessing. Wow. I ain't gonna lie.
3: Amy, that's wild.
0: Dang. Yeah. That is beautiful. Thank you, Amy. I'm sure, you know what?
1: That is huge.
0: That is so beautiful.
1: It's going to help so many people. Yes, absolutely. Part of, you know what I mean?
0: Yeah, that is so nice. Again, you know, this is Amy Witherite, everybody, of 1-800-TRUCK-WRECK now, saying donating $20,000 to support the victims, of course, from what happened in Oak Cliff at that apartment building explosion yesterday.
1: Yeah.
0: They were saying, again, there's so much that is needed: clothing, temporary housing, other essential expenses. But, and so Amy just donated $20,000.
1: Also, remember, too, people are still needed as well. Volunteers are needed to sort through a lot of the stuff. So, man, if you can volunteer time, if you can donate time, that'd be dope, too.
0: Man. Yes, indeed. Amy, thank you so much. Thank you so much for that.
2: Well, thank you, Dee Dee. Yeah. I mean, you kicked this off. You kicked it off the right way. You all reached out to us last night almost instantaneously with this happening. And, you know, I love our partnership. I love what you and I and the show and K104 all do together. And we're happy to contribute this money. And you know, if you were a victim of this, you might give 1-800-TRUCK-WRECK a call. We do know how to do these cases, and we've had them in the past.
0: Wow.
2: So,
1: right. My God.
2: If you need more help than just restocking everything you lost, think about us, because we're here for the community. You know, we're always going to be here.
0: Always. Absolutely. You all, I will give you that. I'm going to clap it up for that, because you always are in the community and giving back. And that's why you're my lawyer. I always tell people that's why that's my lawyer. All right. Listen, here's the deal, though. For real, you guys, it really is a sad situation of what happened in Oak Cliff. Mission Oak Cliff, as I told you guys, is going to be open today from 9 until noon today. Taking different items and whatever you have, they're ready to receive it. So again, if you can, make sure you go over there and definitely donate. If you could donate your time, money, whatever you can.
1: Yeah.
0: These folks lost it all yesterday in an instant.
2: Yep.
1: Yeah.
0: So just remember that. And it's all about community and taking care of each other. Exactly what Amy Witherite has just done. Pledged $20,000 to help out.
1: Come on,
0: Thank you so much, Amy. We appreciate you a lot.
2: All right. Thanks, guys. All right.
0: All right. Listen, you guys, we're done. The show is over. It's been a wonderful week, hasn't it? Is it not?
1: Mm-hmm.
0: Well, my gosh. We appreciate everyone for listening. We thank you so much for all week tuning into us. We hope you have a wonderful, wonderful weekend. And we always leave the show exactly like this.

0: 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It's Dee Dee in the Morning.
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can't f- no, she thinks she me when she driving the store. Real over everything, I'm enforced. Lit up the city when I got a torch. I went and got it, I didn't have a choice. I'm from the dirty, we took the north. Step on the second, show no remorse. Straight in the streets when I jump out the porch. Yeah, Mrs.

Bebe Show, it's Lil D. Happy Good Friday. Listen, every day above ground's a good day, but Fridays are my positive vibes, happy thoughts, and good news only. So happy Good Friday to the residents of Dallas. You know why? Because something horribly traumatic happened yesterday, and the city is coming together to do what they need to do to help their neighbors. If you are not aware, there was an apartment complex in Oak Cliff that got set on fire. So long story short, it was a gas leak, and then the explosion happened, turning it into a 5-alarm fire. It was nearly 100 firefighters on the scene. So far, we know that 2 people have lost their lives. A lot of them are unaccounted for. A lot of people are in the hospital. It's a horrible situation. People have lost everything they own. Their pet, like, it's bad, okay? There are some local relief efforts, though. Mission Oak Cliff, Cliff Temple Baptist Church, American Red Cross, the Dallas Housing and Human Services. A lot of people are coming together. They're looking for donations, whether that's, like, clothes, baby wipes, socks, non-perishable food items. You can go to my Instagram at Lil D on Air. I posted a lot in my story about it, and you can just find the resources. If you can help, baby, help, because we all need it sometimes, and they need it right now.

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0: 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It's a little D. Happy Good Friday. Listen, every day above ground's a good day, but Fridays are for positive vibes, happy thoughts, and good news only. So, happy Good Friday to you. I hope you're having a good day. The sun is shining. Hope you got some gas in your car. Even if you got a quarter of a tank, I bet you can get to point A to point B. You did. Anyway, if you're not having the best day, that's okay. Every day can't be one of those days. And I understand, and I'm here for you, okay? At 11:42, we're going to do top five things that could ruin your Friday. If you avoid these at all costs, I guarantee your day is going to get better. Your energy is going to, you're just going to be like, Lil D, you was right. And I'll be like, I know, friend. Enjoy your day. We're going to do that at 11:42. 6 minutes, Mariah. The Scientist is on the way, and Don Toliver is after. It's K104.
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1: Broke business, I cannot be your man. 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
0: Top five things that can ruin your Friday. Avoid these. Number five, you lie. Ray J went from my heart barely beating to an MMA fight to the hospital. Listen, it's cool to not rely on fame to pay your bills. It's safer, too. The number four thing that can ruin your Friday is you start self-care. The Why Not Lounge is getting my skin all the way together. And now I don't want junk food or alcohol. Oh, it's Friday. I'm supposed to drink water. The number three thing that can ruin your Friday is your bestie is a man. Because God forbid I want to talk about my feelings. He be hurting them way worse. You and your feelings, call your homegirl. Trust me. The number two thing that can ruin your Friday is you listen to Young Miami. You just knew you had enough money for that flight. Like, you ain't just have to pay that rent and car note. Hey, spend that. And come Monday, you gonna need a payday loan. And the number one thing that can ruin your Friday is you ruin your Friday. Bro, at least three people lost their lives in an apartment fire in Oak Cliff. But you embarrassed because you stay in the hood? Remember, if you ain't sleeping outside, you blessed. And if you can't do that, keep your negative ass away from me.
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0: Dub, this the big homie Bay Bay, the big fish from K104. 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

0: 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It's Lil D. Happy Good Friday. Listen, every day above ground's a good day, but Fridays are positive vibes, happy thoughts, and good news only. So happy Good Friday to the city of Dallas for doing what they have to do. I saw a lot of people at, or a lot of donations, rather, at Lake Cliff. And it's, you know, I know you heard about what happened at the apartment complex in Oak Cliff, that horrible explosion. They were showing like an aerial view of the apartments. And I mean, like there's nothing there. It's just rubble. Well, there's a prayer vigil tonight for the victims from the apartment explosion. It's at 7:30 p.m. and it's at Adamson High School. That's 309 East 9th Street in Dallas. Again, 7:30 p.m. There's a prayer vigil. We're going to be there. The station's going to pull up and just, you know, send some prayers up for the people who literally just lost everything. If you can't do nothing else, prayers, good thoughts, good vibes, all that, that's free. Okay. So at least let's do that. 6 minutes, Doja Cat's on the way, and a throwback from Kendrick is after. It's K104.
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can't f no, she thinks she me when she driving the store. 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Lit up the city when I got a torch. I went and got it, I didn't have a choice. I'm from the dirty, we took the north. Step on the second, show no remorse. 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

Bay Show. It's a little D. Happy Good Friday. Listen, every day above ground is a good day, but Fridays are with positive vibes, happy thoughts, and good news only. So happy Good Friday to Dak Prescott. He got an award, the Good Guy Award, by the Professional Football Writers of America. Clearly, he's great at infidelity. Anyway, nope, not going. It's a Good Friday. Positive vibes, happy thoughts. People always say I be hating on the Cowboys, so I'm not even going to give my opinion. I'm just scrolling through the comments. Good at what? Infidelity? Not good at football, though. And my personal favorite, the only award he'll get in Dallas. Oh, see, I ain't even say none of those. Those not even my words. People be saying I be hating. My Good Friday news is I didn't hate at all. I just read, and reading is fundamental and sometimes true.

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0: Yeah, I'm waiting on Don Toliver to get here. I love him so much. 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So happy Good Friday to you. Maybe you waiting on Usher and Chris Brown to get here like the rest of us. Info on that in about 30 seconds. 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Every day can't be sunshine and roses. It's cool. I'm going to fix it for you. 140, we're going to do top five things that could ruin your Friday. If you avoid these at all costs, I guarantee your day is just going to start feeling better. You're going to be like, dang, Lil D, you was right. And I'm going to be like, I know, friend. That's what I do. That's at 140. 6 minutes, Drake is on the way, and Gunna's after. It's K104.
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6: 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I bet you won't hate these commercials no more. 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You know why? 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That's why. You really love the commercials. 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

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Happy Good Friday. Listen, positive vibes, happy thoughts, and good news only. My Good Friday news is One Crazy Good Kitchen is headed up here with a plate. Baby, I'm so hungry. We're going to do top 5 things that can ruin your Friday and about 3 more songs after this, Leon Thomas and Chris Brown.

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She with small town, I got bigger dream, bigger dream. 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

Small town, I got bigger dream, bigger dream. 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
0: Top five things that can ruin your Friday. Avoid these. Number five, you lie. Ray J went from my heart barely beating to an MMA fight to the hospital. Listen, it's cool to not rely on fame to pay your bills. It's safer, too. The number four thing that can ruin your Friday is you start self-care. The Why Not Lounge is getting my skin together, and now I don't want junk food or alcohol. Ho, it's Friday. I'm supposed to drink water? The number three thing that can ruin your Friday is your bestie is a man. Because God forbid I want to talk about my feelings. He going to hurt him way worse. You and your feelings, call your homegirl. Trust me. The number two thing that can ruin your Friday is you listen to Young Miami. You just knew you had enough for that flight. Like, you ain't have to pay that rent and car note. Hey, spend that ish. And come Monday, you're going to need a payday loan. And the number one thing that can ruin your Friday is you ruin your Friday. Bro, at least three people lost their lives in an apartment fire at Oak Cliff. But you embarrassed because you stay in the hood? Remember, if you ain't sleeping outside, you blessed. And if you can't do that, keep your negative ass away from me.
2: Yo, fam, check out these bangers on the way next.
3: 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Make your word when you see it be the business. No cap, God, am a witness.

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1: He's kept you cracking up. From his classic comedy, Martin, to his Bad Boys movies. And now Martin Lawrence is back to still make you laugh.
2: 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They don't speak the English when they get pulled.

0: 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They get pulled over. No, no, what I doing? No, no. I don't know what I do. Speedy de Casales.
1: Y'all still know what it is with Martin.
0: They see that ticket. Mother, this is bull.
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3: 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Big Master P vibe, no limit. Ballin' hard on another hemisphere. Somebody tell them people Mr. Hem is here.
4: Whoa, whoa, whoa, whoa, whoa.
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me any place on the map, cause I'm him. 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Make your word when you see it, be the business. No cap, God am a witness. Success feel better, independent. 9-11 at the Valley, Adeline it. Big Master P vibe, no limit. 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Mr. Him. Okay, well-

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can't f- no, she thinks she me when she driving the store. 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

a freaky stud at last. You seen Bro Rilla's most recent bust down. 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It was just, you know, it was on her face. But either way, happy Good Friday. Positive vibes, happy thoughts, and good news only. DJ Steve Nice on the table. You right, Steve Nice. That wasn't nice. Let me go pray real quick. 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

0: 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Happy Good Friday, DJ Steve Nice. I'm glad that you made it all week. You know, I love seeing your face at 2 o'clock, but we got to talk about what's going on in the Cliff. As you know, there was an explosion that led to a horrible fire, horrific, like the entire apartment complex. It's gone. And so the residents who were there are rebuilding from scratch. Salute to the entire community that came together. And I'm looking at an Instagram post from Dallas City Hall, and they're saying that they've received so many donations and so much stuff that they don't even need any additional material donations. All of the resources that they already have are taken care of. That. However, if you still want to donate monetarily, or if you want to see specifically what else they need, either go to missionoakcliff.org or to redcross.org. Salute to the community for coming together to doing what the community needs to do at a time like this. There's a vigil tonight at Adamson High School at 7:30, okay? Adamson High School, 309 East 9th Street in Dallas. We'll be there. Pull up if you can. Let's just try to uplift this community because they need it.
1: TD makes you laugh every morning.
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4: Yeah. No. I was going to say
2: nope. Getting a divorce. 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See, I wonder if my husband would change me.
3: Oh, yeah. You ain't got to wonder. 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
5: Because
3: Chris can win the pick three, and he gone. Do you hear me?
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3: He can win $5 on the penny machine at the casino. 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Do you hear me? Chris can win an extra piece of pizza, and he gone.
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0: and the Bebe Show. It's Lil D. Happy Good Friday. Listen, every day above ground is a good day, but Fridays are for positive vibes, happy thoughts, and good news only. So happy Good Friday to the owner of One Crazy Good Kitchen. How you doing?
1: I'm good. Lil D, how you doing? How you doing over there? I'm better now.
0: I see why they call you Nacho Poppy. At first, I was like, sir, first off, tell me about Crazy Good Kitchen.
1: All right, Crazy Good Kitchen, man. We started off as a small food cart, man. Then we eventually got us a big food truck, and we got us a building after that, man. So I started off doing just infused Tex-Mex foods, and then I got to doing wings and other stuff too. And because of Lil D, I came up with these new veggie options too, man. Y'all better tap in for that Lil D pack, the no meat plate. Yes, the no meat, the Lil D no meat pack, man, for the vegetarians, man. Got four sides in it, four entrees on one plate, man. Follow on Instagram or TikTok at One Crazy Good Kitchen. Once again, that's One Crazy Good Kitchen. I'm located out here in Arlington at the Ghost Food Park, and also you can catch your boy in Crissett, Arkansas. I'm from the country, so I had to take some back home.
0: I didn't even have to do nothing. That was perfect. Thank you so much. All I'm going to say is, yep, it's K104.
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0: brand new future, Tyler. 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

0: get in between.
1: 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If I gotta fight for love, it's like I only want it.

0: Championship Hop and R&B. You inside the Bay Bay Show. It is time. Oak Cliff, West Dallas, E Dally, Texas, Nutty North, the nutty little buddy. Hey, always remember, Bay Bay don't make the news, but I'm going to report it now.
1: I got the juice.
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0: All right, dear Heavenly Father, here I am coming to you on this beautiful Friday evening with one eye open because I don't trust not a Mimi Tata and I keep my fire right here. Just in case I got to make the scene look like 4th of July, I'm a holiday. Let it rip. All right, mess people to the front, real people to the back because this is bigger than Nino Brown. All right, what y'all want to know about first? Oh, Pooh the Daddy. He might be getting his little wish. He's looking to be released real soon. Now, everybody know what went down. Allegedly, Pooh the 9 other men, a strong arm Gucci man, took the watch and everything, made him sign a contract. Or allegedly made him sign. Now, I don't know what the hell they made Gucci Man do. All I'm saying is, the federales went over there and arrested the daddy, Pooh Shiesty, Big 30, and some other men, all right? Now, it has been revealed that Pooh Shiesty will still be going to trial July the 6th, and his father, Mr. Williams Sr., has been attempting to get a release from federal custody, but guess what? He got his one wish, like Ray J, and he is now scheduled to be released from custody real soon. However, that does not mean that the case is over. He still is a part of the prosecution and will have to sit tight as he awaits further instructions on the case. All right, kicking the can down the street, Bro-Rilla, who is Glorilla's sister, said that Glorilla sent some goons to jump on her Bro-Rilla.
4: They hoes found me the whole day, son. Hoes to me to try to come find me. Hey man, y'all comes and pray that bitch ain't the praise. Y'all love that for what? I love that for what? Did I get touched? Nope. Was it a brawl? No.
0: You better sit down somewhere for you be up there sitting up there in Seagullville and loose there. Somebody gonna die. Hey, all I'm saying is blow and glow, get it together. King of the Canine down the street, Fat Joe and Jada Kiss had a heated debate about Drake dissing DJ Khaled. And you know, Fat Joe, DJ Khaled, they are part of the same group, same culture, same religion. And he said he took offense to it.
5: Doesn't sit right with me that he disrespected DJ Khaled. You know, we about loyalty. It's hard to digest this album, me being Fat Joe.
6: I'm out of it. For two, that's what's wrong with hip hop. Is it visible lines? Is this and that? Is it beef? Is it hip hop? What can be said? What can't be said?
5: Are you supposed to be DJ Khaled and the man disrespect you and you just like, yo, that's hip hop. That's a great song. No. Somebody diss you on a song.
6: You know it's gonna happen.
5: Khaled ain't a rapper.
6: He got all the rappers. He's got you. He got Dre. He got people. He got money. And I feel some people's feelings getting on me.
5: Yeah, I just felt like it was a form of bullying.
6: The whole world when it gets, everybody when it gets,
5: Khaled only at. Against Drake, right? You know who did go against Drake? Future. He got a song with him.
6: He might have fixed it. It's fixable.
5: Khaled ain't never disrespect Drake.
6: Did anybody ask Drake, what did Khaled do? No.
0: Well, what did Drake say about Khaled?

0: sense in a thing.
1: Oh, that's right. All right, well, I mean, and then you say, yeah, it was the best song on the album. I ain't gonna lie to you. Cali gonna have to eat that one. Y'all keep like, it's K104. I don't make the news. I just report it. 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
1: 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Nah, baby. 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You ready?
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1: 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Sing a little bit of it then.
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2: 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Yeah, up. Yeah, up. 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It's time for the hottest countdown in the Metroplex. 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

0: Got Lil Wayne tickets on deck right now for you and your best friend. Keep them with all five songs so you can win. But since we're in the middle of the countdown, perfect segue for me to hit y'all with a 5 o'clock funny on this beautiful Friday evening. It ain't funny to everybody, but it's funny as hell to a whole lot about it.
1: What do you mean funny? Funny how? How am I funny? I make you laugh. I'm here to fucking amuse you.
0: All right, time for a 5 o'clock funny while you're rolling home jamming K104. Hey, will we highlight scammers, rammers, carjackers, criminals, people who end up on the wrong side of the LAW. You can run from the LAW, but you can't run from the LAWD because he's the one who sits high and look low. And today, got to bring a little highlight to Miss Nafisa Dockery, 30 years old, Miss Deajana Cochran, 21, and Miss Devonna Cochran, 26. Yep, y'all got charged with trespassing after giving a warning and resisting an officer without violence of your person. Now, they say y'all was at the airport. Y'all was getting ready to head to Philadelphia when one of the employees noticed that y'all didn't pay for one of them damn bags, but y'all had two of them. Then the employee said, hey, y'all stop right there. Y'all gonna stop right there. You know, I don't wanna go there. I don't wanna do the voice, but hey, y'all stop right there. Y'all stop right there. And then one of y'all said, girl, ignore him. And y'all went on and got on that plane. Well, he went and got the police. Yes, sir, the deputies came over there and then told y'all, say, hey, ma'am, y'all tickets have been revoked. Step off the plane. But y'all just sat there. So guess what they did? Cleared the whole damn plane. Now, I know y'all want to know what airlines is. Nope, this is not Spirit. Mm-mm. Frontier. Frontier said they want y'all to pay for them bags, but you didn't want to. So the police cleared the whole damn plane. Everybody off. And y'all just sat there. Then when y'all walked past the employee, old Cochran, 31-year-old, spat on the damn employee. You spat on the... Oh, that is the most disrespectful thing you could do. And guess what you did? Bought yourself some platinum bracelets to put around your wrist to go straight up there to LSU. Not the college. Loose there at University, baby. Or you might skip over there to Vito, Micah Unit, Robinson Unit, Siegelville, wherever you landed. Tell all my homies in the pen, keep your head up. Good Lord say the same. Y'all gonna see the streets again. Top two songs on the way and your chance to go kick it with Tunchi, baby. It's K104.
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1: Song number two, you know that's T.I. Mr. Hem. If you're looking for number one, he's the biggest. He's the largest. Big X the plug. 817-633-1045. Lil Wayne tickets are in the air. I'm looking for caller number 10 to win.

0: Wayne. Told you, baby.
1: Yes.
0: Who you going to take to the car set with you?
1: My daughter.
0: Oh, okay. Yeah, that's what you say. I heard what you said. Yeah. You're going to get your head buzzed. You got your little sneaker link trying to get in there with you, all right? You're going to the Dickens Arena, baby. 20 years of the Carter Classic with 2 Chainz on a Thursday night, August 27th. 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
0: You already know. If you slide with the big fish, buckle up for me. 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I keep texting while driving. 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It's time for the traffic song. 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Everybody get home safe. And if you get into a bad crash, call 800-BAD-CRASH. Tell them Bebe sent you. 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
0: All right, I've got the list. Fresh Drop Friday. Let me see. Oh, Lotto Drop.

0: Get the Bank on Frank, and I am. I like old Freddie P, all right? Freddie Gibbs, he dropped RBT. And guess who dropped Fresh Bangers? G Herbo dropped Thug. Polo G dropped Clap. YG dropped Gang Business. Is you gang gang? Of course I'm gang gang. Okay, Boss Man D-Lo, he dropped Motion Party Remix. Wyclef Jean dropped 2010, Mr. October. I said, damn, ain't Gucci, man? Okay, baby, keep your nose on your face and out their business. Then Future and Tyler dropped Game Time. That's Fresh Drop Fridays. Update y'all playlists. And don't forget to follow mine. They're on Apple Music and Spotify. 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It's K104,
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can't f**k no. She thinks she me when she driving the sport. Real over everything, I'm in force. Lit up the city when I got a torch. I went and got it, I didn't have a choice. I'm from the dirty, we took the north. 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Yeah, Mrs. Trendsetter, whatever she do, they bite.

head on swivel for all unusual activities. Cat Daddy got Khalid tickets. You ready to go win your way in? Okay, the winner don't stop right here with Bebe. The Bebe show is on the road. Cat Daddy checking in. Get ready for the nightlife. 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
3: 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It's Trey G from K104's DD in the Morning. 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